0: Max Any 401, number one for hip hop and R&B. That is Johnny Venus with I Want You Back. AJ Boogie rolling with you for Monday night, having a good time like we always do. And check it, coming up this hour, I'm gonna break you off with all your requested music. We got Tim's on the way, as well as Kendrick Lamar, got J. Cole, also Glorilla. And of course, if you're into winning, if you're into a whole lot of prizes, a lot of action, we got those giveaways coming your way. 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
2: Hello.
3: Hey, how you doing?
2: I'm good. How you doing?
3: I'm holding on. It's Monday. I mean, I don't know what's going on right now. I'm just trying to find my footing in life, and I just needed somebody to talk to. Who is this?
2: Oh, this is Courtney.
3: Hey, Courtney, what you doing today?
2: Just trying to do some errands, trying to get ready for Father's Day weekend.
3: Oh, good. Well, with $50 in gas money coming handy for you today?
2: Of course.
3: Oh, well, you know what? Courtesy of Locke Meredith Injury Lawyers. Rumor has it you sent us a text that said gas to the number 225-499-9410.
2: Yes, I did.
3: Well, you are our winner of the day. $50 going fresh in that tank to help you finish running those errands.
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2: Oh, she is Max 94.1.
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0: 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Right here, we got DJ Khaled with Future and Lil Baby, one of them on Max and E41.
1: You know what I'm saying? You got Wham, you got Billy in this, you know what I'm saying?
2: We the best music while they watching us win. Another anthem on the
1: biggest you can get, you dig what I'm saying?
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1: I'm the biggest guard.

0: Maxine 4, number one for hip hop and R&B. It's DJ Khaled, featuring Lil Baby, one of them. We're getting it in. And I told you, we got some major giveaways, major hookups, and major flyaways coming your way. I'm talking about Mary J. Blige, the queen of hip hop soul, returning to her throne out there in Las Vegas. And you do have a chance to fly out there. This is the extension to her Vegas residency. It's going into August and October at the Dolby Live at Park MGM. And you could be on your way out there, not just to see her, but to also meet her. All right. We're going to get you hooked up with flights, a two-night stay at the Park MGM, dinner for two, two tickets to the show, and your chance to meet Mary J. Blige. I know you love something to post on your social media. Well, a meet and greet with Mary will definitely be a nice addition. So all you got to do is listen up for that national keyword for you to text in so you can be a winner. We're going to get you hooked up right here on your number one for hip-hop and R&B. It's Maxine 401.
1: 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Kevin Gates, raised in Baton Rouge but born in New Orleans, blends introspective lyrics with melodic hooks, achieving crossover success with hits like Two Phones, while remaining tied to his Southern roots and entrepreneurial ventures. 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

0: Coming up, we got the new one from Chris Brown with Leon Thomas. But first, it's Metro Boomin' with Quavo. Take me through there.
1: You ain't even feeling me with this title.
2: 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Right there.
3: Where you going?
2: Where you going?
3: Where you going?

0: 94.1, number one for hip hop and R&B. Chris Brown with Leon Thomas. It's called Fallin'. AJ Boogie rocking out with you for a Monday night. I want you to go ahead and get those requests in at 499-9410. And yeah, man, Chris Brown getting ready to start that tour in less than a week. It's crazy how fast time goes. Before, he was just announcing the tour. Now it starts at the end of the week. Chris Brown and Usher for the R&B tour is stopping in New Orleans for two nights in November. Of course, we'll get you hooked up with that. Stay tuned in for more details. Plus, coming up this hour, we got Lotto with Glorilla, also Kendrick Lamar, Kalani, Key Glock, and Moneybagg Yo. Stick around. You're number one for hip-hop and R&B. It's Max 94.1.
1: 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Tank a day giveaway. Here is another winner now.
2: Hello.
3: Hey, how you doing?
2: I'm good. How you doing?
3: I'm holding on. It's Monday. I mean, I don't know what's going on right now. I'm just trying to find my footing in life, and I just needed somebody to talk to. Who is this?
2: Oh, this is Courtney.
3: Hey, Courtney, what you doing today?
2: Just trying to do some errands, trying to get ready for Father's Day weekend.
3: Oh, good. Well, with $50 in gas money coming handy for you today?
2: Of course.
3: Oh, well, you know what? Courtesy of Locke Meredith Injury Lawyers. Rumor has it you sent us a text that said gas to the number 225-499-9410.
2: Yes, I did.
3: Well, you are our winner of the day. $50 going fresh in that tank to help you finish running those errands.
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8: They say consistency is key, but sometimes you just got to switch it up. A new study out of Harvard School of Public Health found that varying your exercise routine could add years to your life. What exercise someone did didn't matter much. What did matter was that all the exercises together worked all the muscle groups in their body. Now, an added benefit to changing things up is it can help you push through the plateau effect. That's when your body gets so efficient at doing something that you actually stop getting better at it. And we know from previous research that specializing in any one sport at a young age can make someone actually more prone to injury. And as experts we talk to point out, even elite athletes switch up things with their workouts, making sure to target strength, cardio, flexibility, balance, and doing that every single week. I'm Dr. Sanjay Gupta, helping you live a better life.
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See you at the bar, you was hardly talking. 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

0: Max 84, one number one for hip hop and R&B, wrapping up that mix show for Monday night. It's all good. The week just getting started. It goes down like that Monday through Friday, 9 to 10. 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
2: Hello.
3: Hey, how you doing?
2: I'm good. How you doing?
3: I'm holding on. It's Monday. I mean, I don't know what's going on right now. I'm just trying to find my footing in life, and I just needed somebody to talk to. Who is this?
2: Oh, this is Courtney.
3: Hey, Courtney, what you doing today?
2: Just trying to do some errands, trying to get ready for Father's Day weekend.
3: Oh, good. Well, with $50 in gas money coming handy for you today?
2: Of course.
3: Oh, well, you know what? Courtesy of Locke Meredith Injury Lawyers. 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
2: Yes, I did.
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18: A better life with Dr. Sanjay Gupta.
4: Osteoporosis affects millions of people in the United States and around the world. It's a disease that basically causes someone's bones to become weak, brittle, and porous, which can increase their risk of fractures. Now, the good news here is there are things you can do other than, or in addition to, taking medications to prevent fractures before it's too late. One is to up your intake of calcium and vitamin D. You also want to eat more protein. One functional medicine dietitian told us that that helps build muscle, and if you're building muscle strength, then you are also building bone strength. You want to be mindful of your workouts. The best ways to build bone density, one therapist told us, are going to be resistance exercises like lifting weights, and also exercises that make your bones take a bit of an impact, such as jumping or even running, just loading the bones a little bit more. I'm Dr. Sanjay Gupta, helping you live a better life.
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No, I'm pressure. 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

0: Maxine 401, number one for hip hop and R&B. That is Mike Clark Jr. with Cups in the Air. We putting it down like no other. Late night action, Monday night. What you getting into? Hit me up at 499-9410. And check it, man. Coming up this hour, we got Chris Brown on the way. 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You're number one for hip hop and R&B. 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
3: 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I went deaf on the...

0: sent Leon Thomas. No one told us, and I'm telling you now, we got the hottest morning show in the capital city. Tune in to The Breakfast Club starting at 5:30 in the morning. Goes hard until 9 a.m. Make sure you wake up the right way. Be entertained. 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Your number one for hip-hop and R&B. 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
2: 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Now who is this? You walk around here hanging up on people. 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
4: A better life with Dr. Sanjay Gupta.
5: Osteoporosis affects millions of people in the United States and around the world. It's a disease that basically causes someone's bones to become weak, brittle, and porous, which can increase their risk of fractures. Now, the good news here is there are things you can do other than, or in addition to, taking medications to prevent fractures before it's too late. One is to up your intake of calcium and vitamin D. You also want to eat more protein. One functional medicine dietitian told us that that helps build muscle, and if you're building muscle strength, then you are also building bone strength. You want to be mindful of your workouts. The best ways to build bone density, one therapist told us, are going to be resistance exercises like lifting weights, and also exercises that make your bones take a bit of an impact, such as jumping or even running, just loading the bones a little bit more. I'm Dr. Sanjay Gupta, helping you live a better life.
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1: Hello.
2: Hey, who is this?
1: Who is this?
2: You text me. 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
1: Hello.
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1: Who is this?
2: LaTangela calling you from Max 94.1. Now who is this? You walk around here hanging up on people. 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
1: Chloe.
2: Rumor has it you text the keyword gas. 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
17: 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I'm Dr. Sanjay Gupta, helping you live a better life.
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0: Robinson Moore. 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
0: 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I am so nosy. Yo, I see why Charlamagne endorsed you. 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When Charlamagne stands behind something, he stands behind it for a reason.
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0: 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Huey, born Lawrence Franks Jr. in Baton Rouge, climbed charts with the platinum single Pop, Lock, and Drop It, showcasing his smooth flow and energetic delivery before his untimely passing, leaving a lasting legacy in Southern rap. Our salute to Black Music Month is brought to you by Walter Gabriel Accident and Injury Lawyers.
1: A Better Life with Dr. Sanjay Gupta.
2: By age 35, two-thirds of American men will experience some degree of noticeable hair loss. And by age 50, about 85% of men will have significantly thinning hair. That's according to the American Hair Loss Association. Now, one dermatologist explained that hair loss can either be genetic or it can be triggered by stress, illness, surgery, medications, major life events. No matter the cause, a lot of men, understandably, are frustrated by hair loss because it seems like a loss of control. You can take great care of your scalp by all sorts of expensive lotions and potions, but that might not matter. There are some tried and true medications that might work, like minoxidil or finasteride. But another solution is just shaving it off, and I've heard more and more how liberating this can be for a lot of guys. That's the ultimate control of their appearance. I'm Dr. Sanjay Gupta, helping you live a better life.
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0: Where we going?
2: Thank you for trying to take me through there.

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The

0: 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Here is another winner now.
1: Hello.
2: Hey, how you doing?
1: I'm good. How you doing?
2: I'm holding on. It's Monday. I mean, I don't know what's going on right now. I'm just trying to find my footing in life, and I just needed somebody to talk to. Who is this?
1: Oh, this is Courtney.
2: Hey, Courtney, what you doing today?
1: Just trying to do some errands, trying to get ready for Father's Day weekend.
2: Oh, good. Well, would $50 in gas money come in handy for you today?
1: Of course.
2: Oh, well, you know what? Courtesy of Locke Meredith Injury Lawyers. Rumor has it you sent us a text that said gas to the number 225-499-9410.
1: Yes, I did.
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0: Hits 94.1 Tankaday giveaway. Here is another winner now.
1: Hello.
2: Hey, how you doing?
1: I'm good. How you doing?
2: I'm holding on. It's Monday. I mean, I don't know what's going on right now. I'm just trying to find my footing in life, and I just needed somebody to talk to. Who is this?
1: Oh, this is Courtney.
2: Hey, Courtney, what you doing today?
1: Just trying to do some errands, trying to get ready for Father's Day weekend.
2: Oh, good. Well, would $50 in gas money come in handy for you today?
1: Of course.
2: Oh, well, you know what? Courtesy of Locke Meredith Injury Lawyers. Rumor has it you sent us a text that said gas to the number 225-499-9410.
1: Yes, I did.
2: Well, you are our winner of the day. $50 going fresh in that tank to help you finish running those errands.
1: OMG, now that's such a blessing.
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1: Yeah, I kind of put the cup down for a minute, but honestly, it ain't nobody's business what's in my cup, what's in your cup, what's in their cup. It's your cup. Drink it. So whatever the hell was in my cup, the only reaction I did was got more popular, more successful, did a lot more things that I've ever done. I probably should pick that cup back up.
2: I'm sitting here looking at Keisha like, do you love me? Do you love me not? Damn you.

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I can hear you.

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1: Hello.
2: Hey, who is this?
1: Who is this?
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1: Hello.
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1: Who is this?
2: 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Now, who is this? You walk around here hanging up on people. 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
1: Chloe.
2: Rumor has it you text the keyword gas. Is that true?
1: Yeah.
2: Would $50 come in handy with a gas card?
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2: 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How about that?
1: Thank you.
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1: yeah,
0: all the way to the Flats. It's the trillest DJ down south, DJ Dobie D.

Just, so you know, follow the Trillers on Facebook, Instagram, Snapchat, and TikTok. 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

0: DJ Envy, Just Hilarious, Charlamagne Tha God. We are the Breakfast Club. Lauren LaRose is here as well. We got a special guest in the building.
1: Yes, indeed.
0: We got the King, T.I. Welcome
2: back.
3: What's
2: happening?
4: What's
3: happening?
0: How you feeling?
4: What's going down, man? I'm chilling. How y'all doing?
1: Bless Black and Holly Field.
4: You feel what I'm saying?
1: Yeah. Kill the King.
4: That's right.
1: How do you feel, man? Why? Everybody want to know, why is this your final album?
0: And is this really your final album?
4: Yeah, what you mean, why? I mean, like, it's time. You know what I mean? I done did this, man. I danced this dance quite some time, man. And, you know, just remember, you know, where I was as a kid, man, and requesting songs on the radio, waiting to see my favorite video, you know, buying the Source magazine, waiting to watch Video Music, but just praying for an opportunity to be in their game, you know what I mean? And, man, going from that kid then to this man now, I got everything I prayed for.
1: But you're still so good.
5: Yes.
1: And I think in hip-hop, you know, especially when you see, like, you know, Jay-Z or Scarface or Nas, any of these guys that's still so good, you want to see how long they can keep it going.
4: Yeah.
1: But we've never seen that before. Mm-hmm.
4: I understand that may work for y'all. I mean, man, bro, to be honest with you, man, I think about, man, it's a kid somewhere right there in that same position, man, praying to be, praying for their opportunity. Mm-hmm. You dig? And, you know, it's time to, you know, like, let them get some. You dig what I'm saying? I can't ask for no more than the game already gave me. You
5: know what I'm saying? Well, we at least get singles, mixtapes.
4: Yeah, sure. I'm not saying they gonna make no music no more. Okay. You know what I mean? That could be songs for soundtracks, you know. Yeah. It could be collaboration albums or, you know, who knows, bro? I just, you know, I want to focus my time on doing more film, television, real estate developments, and, you know, just other stuff.
1: You know, the song Dope Boy with Jeezy, 2 Chainz, T-Pain, very tough record.
4: Dope Boy Academy, yeah.
1: Dope Boy Academy.
4: Yeah.
1: I was thinking, what is a dope boy to T.I. in 2020? But it don't feel like it means the same thing as
4: it's a memory. It's a memory. Nah, I think I said it before, though. It's kind of like, man, if you were an alcoholic, man, and you spent 20 years of your life drinking uncontrollably, and then you stopped in 2000, you dig? You would still be able to tell me today how it felt the last time you remember getting drunk, the last time you threw up, the last time, you know what I'm saying, you woke up with a hangover. You earned that testimony, and you have not just a right, but you have an obligation to utilize that testimony to help others, to let them know that it's still a way out. You know what I mean? That's how I see, you know, dope boys and trap.
0: You know, I would say, you know, for the last 10 years, I would say the older generation of music, the generation before you, Tip, I say fought to get on radio, right? Because I felt like they always felt like after they got to a certain level, radio pushed them off. But I feel like now we're finally at a point where people are loving music. It doesn't care if what age you are or what generation you're from. And the fact that your music still sounds good, like, you think about it. You just had a number one record a couple of months ago, right? The next one's probably going to go number one.
4: Yeah, it's on the way.
0: You look at artists like, you know.
1: What's the new one out now?
4: Mr. Him.
1: Oh, Mr. Him. Okay, okay,
4: yeah,
1: okay.
4: Yeah,
1: okay.
4: Mr. Yeah, Him.
0: You look at, you know, French Montana. You look at, I'm trying to think of some of the other artists, Clips. Some of the artists that were in the older generation are making these number
1: French
0: one records.
1: Ain't from there. That's not there.
0: He's a little behind. French is in his 40s, though. He's behind Tip a little bit. But he's still from that older era, in my opinion. Even with that happening now, that still doesn't make you want to do more music? Because it was such a fight, but now it's like people are loving the music.
4: In a word, no. I mean, bro, simply because, I mean, just think about, man, the game has now become so saturated. Yeah. It's 1,000, if not tens of thousands of us fighting for the same position. I've never been one that wanted to do what everybody was doing. You know what I mean? Back when I said I wanted to be a rapper, it was actually, you know, it seemed like something different to do, you know. Back when, you know, when I guess in the 90s, when I was telling teachers, man, this is what I want to do with my life. It's like, man, you think you're going to be able to do that? You know what I'm saying? And now, you know, I can imagine if a kid say he want to be a rapper, man. Another one. You know what I'm saying? So I just don't think that it's not. I just want to do something that God blessed me with talents to do.
0: I got you.
4: I want to use it for a unique position. For something that, you know, everybody can't do. And I feel like music is something that is a lot of us trying to do. So I'm going to go try and do something else.
2: What about T.I. outside of the music artist, right? Because when I listen to See What I'm Saying, and you talk about the price of fame and it costs too much and you want to change back, you bought too much, right?
4: Thank you.
2: When I heard that line, I was like, I wonder if he feels like there's the weight, like it's tired. You just want to go be a dad and go like just enjoy everything you've worked for now. Like, is there some of that in there too?
4: Well, I do think that, you know, when I say like, you know, the price of fame, I think that's in that line or that consideration is tied to peace.
2: Yeah.
4: You know what I mean? Like peace of mind, bro. Like, you know, just to be honest with you, I thank God for all of the blessings and all of the support and everybody who I do. You know what I mean? I really do appreciate it. But like, you know, I envy the people that come up, you know, coding and doing technology. They got billions and they get to ride the subway and go. Nobody know who they are. I want a little bit of that too.
1: Yeah, yeah.
4: You know what I'm saying? I want to be at peace to enjoy mine a little bit. You know, I do enjoy cooking breakfast for my daughter and, you know, picking up my grandbaby from school. And, you know what I'm saying? I do enjoy that kind of stuff. Mm-hmm. And those are the spoils of life. That's what we working hard and busting our ass to enjoy anyway. Mm-hmm. So why do all of this and none of that?
1: That's what the album feel like. It feel like this is really Clifford Harris, the father, the grandfather, the husband. That's what it feel like. Even having Harris do the intro, right. You know, seem like the kids get mentioned a lot on the records. You know, you got the And Won't record about the queen. Like,
4: right.
1: It just feel like it's very you, the person, not the rapper.
4: I think, man, that's the important part about it. I think it's important to, you know, kind of bear our personality, you know, and expose it and kind of reveal it to the people that care enough to listen to the shit we put out.
1: Absolutely.
4: You know what I mean? I mean, it used to be about kind of orchestrating this created persona. Mm-hmm. You know what I mean? But now I know who you is, no matter how you know who you is, man. No matter who you try to be, see who you is. So you may as well give them that. And that's, you know, I think that's the most important thing, just giving people an honest reflection of who I am and how I live.
1: So with that said, what part of you had to die for you to make an album called Kill the King? Like, what part of the Clifford Harris persona?
4: It's really the ego. Mm. Like, killing the king is about killing the ego. You know what I mean? I think that the King of the South is a moniker that was created because, you know, I just couldn't afford to be ignored at the time. You dig what I'm saying? I had to bring the most amount of attention to myself as possible. And I got it. You dig? And it came, you know, for many different reasons and in many different ways. But in earning that position and maintaining it, you know, I just see that, you know, to be at peace with yourself, is more important than being at peace with the world. And I think, you know, to be at peace with yourself, you know what I'm saying, it's more important to kill the ego.
3: All right, we got more with T.I. when we come back. Don't move. It's The Breakfast Club. Good morning.
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13: You can beef about anything you want.
12: Why are you pushing me?
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12: Just so you all know, this is no one-off. This is what we're going to get

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17: A better life with Dr. Sanjay Gupta.
18: By age 35, two-thirds of American men will experience some degree of noticeable hair loss. And by age 50, about 85% of men will have significantly thinning hair. That's according to the American Hair Loss Association. Now, one dermatologist explained that hair loss can either be genetic or it can be triggered by stress, illness, surgery, medications, major life events. No matter the cause, a lot of men, understandably, are frustrated by hair loss because it seems like a loss of control. You can take great care of your scalp by all sorts of expensive lotions and potions, but that might not matter. There are some tried and true medications that might work, like minoxidil or finasteride. But another solution is just shaving it off, and I've heard more and more how liberating this can be for a lot of guys. That's the ultimate control of their appearance. I'm Dr. Sanjay Gupta, helping you live a better life.
19: Call Plan on the phone today because she will hang up.

0: Breakfast Club. We're still kicking it with T.I. Charlamagne.
1: Another interesting thing on the album is at the end of "And Won't," you got someone, some people talking.
2: It's K-Dub, man.
1: Oh, I know that one. Okay. And they're saying, how your wife never went to jail until she met you. Did you always blame yourself for that? Have a sense of guilt?
2: I mean, you know what I'm saying? It's a notion. You know what I'm saying? It's a thought. You know, it's a lot of other things she ain't did till she met me, too, though.
1: What made you want to share that, though? Like, what?
2: I didn't just K-Dub, bro.
1: Somebody let him in the studio.
2: I just thought, I mean, you know, it's truth. It's truth. It's honest. It's a vulnerable moment. I feel like it's noteworthy. You know what I mean? I never would have said. Mm-hmm. But when he said it, I laughed and was like, oh, people might care to hear that. So I kept it.
3: But a king need a queen. So it's a part of the experience that you had in that area.
2: Yeah, testimony, bro. I feel like the hardships, the obstacles you overcome, the tragedies become just as important as the triumphs. Mm-hmm. You know what I mean? And if you only telling one side of the story, they not gonna read the whole book.
1: Mm-hmm.
2: You feel what I'm saying? So I just want to make sure that I put enough of both sides out there. For all that shit, you know what I'm saying, to tie into each other and remain interesting.
3: How does Tiny feel about this being the last album?
2: I ain't asked her. I don't know. I don't know, man. I think
3: she seems like the manager behind all of y'all. Like, she just pushing it, making it move.
0: Because it could be one or two sides. She could be happy you on the road or she got the money.
2: Nah.
3: She count the money, yeah.
2: She always, like, hate. Well, I don't want to say hate, but She questions every time I have to leave the house. Like, what you leaving for now? You know what I mean?
3: Mm-hmm.
2: So I think if I leave the house less, which I'm not saying that I will be leaving the house less, but if I leave the house less, I think that, you know, that would be in her bit. Like, she'd appreciate it.
4: You are looking forward to getting into film. Now, are you making them? Are you, like, wearing a producer, director, writer's hat? Or are you just talking about starring?
2: Yes, yes, yes, yes.
4: Okay, cool. All right, because yes, yes, yes, yes, yes, I can audition.
2: Yeah, I remember, one of the films that we got, you wanted to play. You remember what you wanted to play? I said, mm-hmm. Jess, you want to talk about it?
4: Yeah.
2: You remember the role?
4: A crackhead?
2: No.
4: You
2: want to play that? It was a role of a young lady who ended up going home with this couple, and then, you know what I'm saying, her and the young lady in the couple kind of got into it, but then they made up and they became a throuple. And you wanted to play that role. And I didn't see you.
4: And then
1: he
4: gave it to somebody else. What?
1: You ain't see on Tubi butt naked with a stud?
2: Hell no, what?
1: Yes, sir.
2: You just wanted to get that off. She was feeling that. She just wanted to get that off. I'm going to find a way to showcase this part.
4: That was white too, right? Just relax, yo. I'm not a judge. These up here just ain't serious enough for you. That's a true story. Well, y'all all lying. Anyway,
2: I would love to work with you, Jess. I love to work with you. What kind of roles would you like to play?
4: Drama, comedy, whatever. Like, I'm really, really good. I got acting chops. That's why I said
0: you can roller skate.
4: I don't want no handout. What?
0: ATL too. Can you roller skate?
4: Yeah.
1: Jess can really act though.
4: Yeah, she good. Playing. That's what I'm saying.
2: I respect your craft and your passion. You know what I'm saying? Yeah. Even in this conversation, you know, I respect it. So let's find something to do together.
4: So we getting the Kill the King tour?
2: Well, I tell you what, we're gonna get. You're gonna get the Secession tour with me, Damani, and King. Man, tickets on sale right now, man. Y'all go. You know, we gonna go to some markets, and I want to have an opportunity to tour the world, and you know what I'm saying, and see the stage with my sons. You know what I mean?
0: King said you open it up for him.
2: I mean,
0: that's
2: you know what? I would.
0: Would you?
2: Yeah, I opened up for him.
4: Really?
2: Man, I'll enjoy so much after I do Live Your Life and then give him the mic and say, now get out there and do your I would love to see. Yeah. I know you'll do it, but it's just going it, but you know that stress is going to, I mean, enjoy that.
3: He so casually just asked you for $100,000.
2: I mean, man, you know, he don't have a concept of the money for real. Mm-hmm. You know, not yet. You know what I'm saying? That's why things like this is good. You know, for him to understand budgets.
3: And, yeah.
2: You know, even if you have money, you have to use discernment with how to spend it because it don't make sense to spend all this money here when you still have to spend money there. Mm-hmm. So these are, you know, these are lessons and things that I think that the tour is teaching him. I think him and Damani are already on their own tour right now.
4: Yeah.
2: And I think he's learning along the way. He just bought himself an RV.
1: Nope.
4: Oh, that's dope. Yes.
2: And you know, investing in his art and his talent. Mm-hmm. So the Secession tour will be an eventful thing. So I think everybody who had an opportunity to get out there and see us, you should come on, man. It's gonna be something.
3: And y'all gonna be over in LA for the BET Awards too.
2: Yeah, we going to the BET Awards as well, man. You know, I think I got, you know what I'm saying, I got one last time to set that stage on fire.
3: Yeah, it's the last BET Award. I mean, I guess if it's the last album.
2: Well, I mean, I show up and come out. You know what I'm saying? For something, I'm just saying for me, for my album. Mm-hmm.
1: Is it gonna be a greatest hit, or you gonna do like new stuff too? I mean, I know, of course, you're gonna do new stuff, but are you gonna give them a little medley?
2: I can't even, man. I'm gonna be honest. I don't know what I'm gonna do yet. Mm. I don't know what I'm gonna do yet for real, man. But I know it's gonna be special, and I'm taking my time. And just thinking about how to curate an experience, a moment that will be memorable and that'll live past, you know, its airing. Mm-hmm. That's it.
1: Word.
2: What you got going on? Oh, you see what I'm saying? That man talking that. Man, man talking that.
4: The family.
1: Friday, I'm out.
2: Yeah, man.
3: It's his birthday.
2: See what I'm saying? If I wasn't doing this, I'd be out there with him.
1: Right.
2: Yeah. You feel what I'm saying?
4: Yeah.
2: Man, that's good. Got to get back to, man. Now you got to do it to get you some clubs and get out there and golf, man.
1: You right.
2: What do you do? Do you yacht?
3: Yeah.
4: Okay.
2: Okay.
4: He abuses us.
1: Absolutely.
4: Harasses us.
2: What you say?
3: He yells. Everything.
4: Makes us want to quit.
3: He always talking about you. Like no matter head to toe.
1: Oh, y'all writing a documentary.
2: They do have Netflix in here. Jeez.
0: How was your feeling? Tell us right now.
4: No, y'all.
2: U.S.
4: Okay, yes.
0: It's T.I. It's The Breakfast Club. Good morning.

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1: That need to be answered, okay?
2: This was a morning show, for God's sake.
3: I like this show.
4: Wake up. Now let's begin.

0: USA.
1: Yo yo yo yo yo yo yo yo yo yo yo yo yo yo yo yo yo yo yo yo yo yo yo yo yo yo yo yo.
2: Jess is running a little late. Charlamagne, no, I'm just joking. I'm just joking.
3: Wake that ass up, y'all.
2: Jess is here. What's up, Jess? Good morning.
3: Good morning,
2: Charlamagne the God.
1: Peace to the planet. It's Tuesday. How y'all feel out there? I feel blessed, black, and highly favored. Happy to be here. Another day to serve our beautiful listeners, man. Just a couple more days till summer vacation. You heard me? And it's Kansas season. My birthday next Monday. Okay?
3: Nice.
1: I feel great.
3: Good. Nice. That's what's up.
2: Well, I'm happy for your birthday, sir.
1: Thank you. I'm happy for my birthday, too.
2: Whose candle are you blowing out?
1: Nobody. I'm a Jehovah's Witness.
2: Yo, now you're a Jehovah's Witness on his birthday.
1: I was raised Jehovah's Witness, rather.
2: Wait, what's up, Jess? How you feeling,
3: that
2: Jess?
3: That don't expire, though? Like, you can't, like, opt out?
1: That's a good question. But you know what, though? I never got into, you know, any of the holidays or anything. I enjoy them. My wife is not a Jehovah's Witness.
3: Of course.
1: So she lays everything out for the kids. So I enjoy it, but I don't necessarily
3: need it. You don't
1: really
3: celebrate.
1: Yeah,
3: you don't really.
1: Oh, I don't need it. I'll partake, but I don't need it.
2: You don't need it? Okay. Mm-hmm. What's up, Jess? How you feeling?
3: I'm good. I feel good. Yo, I finally finished The Polygamist, right? Remember that?
2: I see everybody talking about it. Yeah, I didn't get a chance to see it.
1: What's
2: is it good?
1: Netflix.
3: Oh. And, it's a really good show. It's about a guy who got three wives or whatever. Y'all know what polygamy is. But
2: is it a reality as in real or is it a movie?
3: No,
2: type
3: it's
2: of thing?
3: Like a soap opera. It's okay. It's a series, but it's drama. Mm-hmm. It takes you on an emotional roller coaster. It is so good. And from beginning to end, it keeps you on the edge of your seat. It's 22 episodes in the first season. They set it up like they're going to come back for
1: 22 in one season?
3: 22 episodes, but
2: that's
3: it's only 30-minute episodes. Well, 28-minute episodes. It's not like long. I know, but it's not that long.
2: So not really.
3: You can
2: binge 14
3: it.
2: If it's an hour, yeah.
3: Yes, and you can binge it, and you can watch it in a few days. Like, if you don't got nothing to do, you know, you can watch it in one day. But if you're busy like us, then it'll take you a few days to watch it, but it's so good. The Polygamist.
1: How you try, get that name?
2: Would you try polygamy? After watching it?
3: No, the hell I would not. And then I honestly feel like it's only for men anyway, how they set it up. Because, of course, this is the African culture or whatever. But they do it in a lot of other cultures, too. It's only for men. Like, it's like they don't allow for the women to have four husbands. Or they don't like that. So I'm not sure. But I
1: don't
3: have
1: a desire. I'm not wired like that.
3: Yeah. I ain't enough cat over here to be going around with four guys. I can't do it. But
1: I was watching that movie with Chloe Bailey last night. What's it called?
3: Strung.
1: Yes.
3: You liked it?
1: It was cool. It's not polygamy. Well, I don't know if I don't know what you call what they had going on. I don't want to get a movie away though.
3: Okay.
2: Yeah, when does it come out? Comes out this weekend?
1: Friday, I think.
2: I think it comes out Friday. Yeah, well, let's get the show cracking. We have AJ DeBonsta.
1: Nigga, what?
2: DeBonsta. AJ DeBonsta.
1: He's supposed to be going number one in the NBA draft tonight.
2: NBA
1: He'll probably
2: draft,
1: go
2: yeah.
1: number one to the Washington Wizards.
2: Yes. And there's a lot been going on in the NBA. Have you guys been seeing?
3: No.
2: Giannis is traded. We'll talk about it front page news. And a couple other people were traded. We'll get all into it when we come back. Maybe he'll be joining us. And of course, get it off your chest. 800-585-1051. If you need to vent, you can hit us up. It's the Breakfast Club. Good morning. What are we starting with? Okay. Shebang.
4: Yeah. Ice.

0: Yesterday, I read a Wall Street Journal investigation that talked about how Polymarket ran a deceptive marketing campaign that paid creators to post videos of influencers discussing how they could use inside information to bet on Drake's album release date.
1: Really?
0: And in that song, he said, "Shorty, keep asking the date. She trying to finesse Polymarket for bread."
2: Damn.
0: That's what she said on
2: wow.
0: That might be the first white collar crime confessed to on a record.
2: In the music.
0: It's usually something a little more gritty than that.
1: Damn. Jesus. All right. Well, morning, everybody. We are the Breakfast Club. Let's get in some front page news. Now in sports, all right. Now the Bucks traded Giannis to the Heat. Now the Bucks also sent Bobby Portis to Miami in exchange for Tyler Hero, Yame Jacques Jr., and a bunch of unprotected first-round picks in the 2031 and 2033 draft.
0: Now, why? Giannis must just want to change the weather or something. Like, why? Like, I mean, Miami's a beautiful place to play in, but
1: yes.
0: You're not going to compete for no championships in Miami. With that squad.
1: People are saying that it might be the best defensive team in the East. That's what they're saying with Giannis and Bam and
0: Giannis
1: Portis.
0: Giannis and Bam and Portis. Why? I wonder why they would turn down the Boston deal that was centered around Jaylen Brown. Like, Jaylen Brown is MVP caliber player.
1: Absolutely.
0: If you ask me.
1: Yeah. I don't know. Now, also, Minnesota is sending Julius Randle to the Brooklyn Nets. Now, the thing that's so crazy is when Julius Randle was playing for the Knicks, it just seemed like he didn't want to be in New York. It just seemed like he hated the media. He hated the press. He hated all the.
2: Aggressive
0: really?
2: You are.
0: Got that for Julius?
1: Yeah. When it came to playing in New York, I don't think he loved it.
2: Where's he from?
0: I don't know.
1: I don't know.
0: But I know he had
1: from
0: some of his best years in New York. He was averaging like 25 and 10 when he was playing for the Knicks.
1: But he was there by himself too. Remember, there was nobody there. Maybe that's the reason why he felt like that.
0: Brunson was there with him 1 year. Yeah, Brunson was there with him 1 year. And matter of fact, when Brunson was there, Brunson was the leading scorer and Julius was the second leading scorer. I think Julius might have averaged like 24 that year.
1: Yeah, at any time I went to the game, it just seemed like Julius didn't want to be there. Like, it just seemed like he did not like New York and the press and the media and the hoopla and all that stuff.
0: I never got that from him.
1: Yeah, definitely. Well, he's going to Brooklyn now. He got traded for a bunch of picks. It didn't make no sense for that deal either, but we'll see how that hangs out. What's up, Mimi?
3: Good morning, Envy, Josh, Charlamagne. How y'all doing this morning?
0: Peace, Mimi.
3: So we start this morning with the latest on that fragile peace deal between the U.S. and Iran. So the Trump administration is temporarily lifting sanctions on Iranian oil, a move that could send billions of dollars back to Iran's economy. Now, the announcement came after a new round of talks in Switzerland led by Vice President J.D. Vance. The administration says the two sides made progress on four key issues: keeping the Strait of Hormuz open, maintaining the ceasefire between Israel and Hezbollah, starting more detailed talks on Iran's nuclear program, and allowing international inspections of Iran's nuclear facilities. Here's Vice President J.D. Vance.
4: Major milestone for the American people and the first step in permanently denuclearizing or permanently ending a nuclear weapons program in Iran.
3: Well, the promise of nuclear inspectors was the same promise made under President Obama's deal that Trump pulled out of in 2018. And despite what you just heard from the vice president, Iran's foreign ministry says it has not agreed to any new commitments on its nuclear program. Meanwhile, President Trump is warning that if it doesn't honor the agreement and allow inspectors, he says, quote, "I will do what I have to do."
0: But I read somewhere that the inspectors was always there up until last year when they started bombing.
3: They were there. Yeah, they definitely were.
0: It doesn't make any sense.
3: So it's like fixing an unnecessary problem and then saying that you fixed it and it was already part of the deal. Yes.
0: But what did Bibi Netanyahu say about the deal, though? I don't listen to anyone about a peace deal in Iran and between the U.S. and Iran until I hear from Bibi.
3: Yeah, we haven't heard from them just yet on this. So we will continue to watch that.
0: If Bibi not with it, it's not happening.
3: And the drama surrounding the reflecting pool is getting even bigger this morning. So the water in that newly renovated pool has turned green with algae, and now at least five people have been arrested. Several others cited for allegedly damaging the water, the landmark. So President Trump, though, he's accusing vandals of sabotage, claiming they dumped chemicals in the water and slashed the brand new pool. Let's listen to what he had to say.
5: Who would think that somebody would go into a pool and take a knife and start cutting it?
6: But do you have proof of that? Do you have photos or videos?
5: Well, let's put it this way. When you have a 350, I think it's 350, not 250, a 350-foot slit from one end to the other, you think that's proof? All you'd have to do is see the Parks Department. They'll show it to you. See the secretary. But I saw it. They cut it very violently.
0: Can we interview some of the contractors? Like, who are the contractors out there that worked on the pool? Can somebody get in contact with them?
3: I'm glad that you asked that, because Senator Richard Blumenthal is calling foul on this whole process. He says that the Democrats, that the president is, his claims are absurd, and that is exactly not what happened. Let's just listen to what he had to say about this.
2: To say that someone somehow got into that reflecting pool and slit 350 feet of it is absurd. What's happened here almost certainly is shoddy and incompetent workmanship, the result of no-bid contracts that have ballooned in size, also a characteristic of all these vanity projects. What's needed is, in fact, an investigation into these no-bid contracts, one of them for millions of dollars going to a campaign contributor who has donated more than $500,000 to the Trump campaigns or other causes.
1: So for people to understand it in layman's terms, that's the size pretty much of a football field. He's saying somebody cut it from the size of a football field length long.
0: I thought they said they poured a chemical in it that caused it to peel up.
3: They poured a chemical in it. They sliced it. They got in and they sliced it. And Senator Blumenthal, to your point, Charlotte, was saying that there needs to be an investigation into these contracts, into how these people got these contracts, and to understand, you know, what exactly is going on. But he's calling foul, saying this is just shoddy work. This is just the fact that you gave this contract to a friend. They didn't do a good job, and that's all that happened.
0: Or somebody got the contracts, but there was never no contractors. You know what I'm saying?
3: That part, too. But also, it's important to mention that security cameras have also gone around the pool to monitor it. And all of this comes as taxpayers have spent nearly $16 million renovating this. And now we're about to spend another $1.7 million to drain it and to fight the algae that's turned the water green.
0: In a pool that we'll never get to swim in.
6: We need some tricks, man.
3: Yeah. So a lot happening with that. All right. Well, coming up at 7, you guys, we're going to talk more about Savannah Guthrie. We're learning more details about what may have happened to her mother.
1: All right. We'll get into that next. Everybody else, get it off your chest. 800-585-1051. If you need to vent, hit us up right now. It's The Breakfast Club. Good morning.
7: The Breakfast Club.
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24: There are lots of things you can measure to get an idea of how healthy you are at any given moment. Temperature, heart rate, blood pressure, just to name a few. But how about how healthy you will be and how long you're likely to live? According to a new study out of the University at Buffalo, two simple strength tests are pretty accurate at predicting longevity in older women. One is hand grip strength, and the other is how quickly people can stand up from a seated position without using their arms. By the way, I remember interviewing former President Jimmy Carter when he was quite old and being really impressed how he just popped out of the chair without using his arms. Not a lot of older people can actually do that. But I think the message here is that maintaining strength as you age is going to help you perform everyday activities, but also help you avoid injury and stay independent. I'm Dr. Sanjay Gupta, helping you live a better life.
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1: Yo, Charlamagne, Envy, what up? Are we live?
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3: Stop. 843.
4: What's 843, up, what's happening? What part of the 843 you calling from?
3: I'm from Somerville, man, but I stay in Dorchester.
4: Okay, okay.
2: Get it off your chest, brother.
3: Yeah, I want to ask you, where your little pieces at with the crystals, man? I know one in Waterboro is somewhere else, too, though, ain't it?
4: Yeah, Orangeburg. One in Walterboro and one in Orangeburg, South Carolina.
3: Okay.
4: Why, you going to Orangeburg?
3: Nah, I don't go to Orangeburg for nothing.
4: Well, goddamn. Well, if you're driving to Columbia or something, stop at the Crystal on Chestnut Street, 1486 Chestnut Street in Orangeburg.
3: You ain't got no plans for the down for the 843 area?
4: We do have some plans for the 843 area. You just got to stay tuned. We you know, it's a slow process, but it's going
3: to
4: come.
3: Okay, good to hear.
4: Yes, sir.
3: Yeah, man, I just want to talk to you. What's up, you know what I'm saying? Hope your boy feeling good out there.
4: I appreciate you, man.
2: Good, brother.
4: Right. Salute to everybody who goes to the Crystal in Walterboro, too, on Bells Highway, 1222 Bells Highway.
2: Hello, who's this?
5: Hey, what's going on, man? This is Chris Rose, a.k.a. Real Estate Rose, man, coming from Detroit.
2: What up, though? Get it off your chest.
5: What up, though? Well, first of all, I just want to say I'm a local real estate agent for the Wayne County, Oakland County market and Macomb County market, right? Mm-hmm. What I don't understand is when people are looking for a house and they tell you, you know, how much they want to pay. And then you go show them the houses within their budget, and they get mad because, you know, their budget is, they say they want to get a house for $1,200 in rent. And then I say, okay, here's what you got. And they don't like nothing I give them, and they say, oh, that's not good enough. But when you being cheap,
6: you're going to get the cheap stuff.
4: Well, it depends how old you are, too, because, you know, back in my day, $1,200, you know, in rent used to go a long way for something nice.
2: Mm-hmm.
5: Right. And, you know, a lot of people still thinking that the market is the same from 10 years ago.
4: Mm-hmm. That's right.
5: You know what I mean? And they get mad at you when you say, well, you need a little bit more money to get this, this, and this.
4: Yeah, because you're hiding them good houses. You're hiding them good $1,200 houses. You know where they at.
5: Man, look, them $1,200 houses, they ain't like what they used to be.
2: And the interest rate shot up crazy, too. But the interest rate shot up crazy, too. The interest rates used to be 3-4%. Now they 6-7%.
5: Right.
2: Depending on credit, which is a big hit, too, for people.
5: And, you know, most people don't even really pay attention to that.
4: And it's
5: you know
4: just,
5: what I mean? I mean.
4: And it's just for rent, right?
5: Yeah, it's just for, the, you know, for rent. You know, that's the little, you know, the lower income areas. You know what I mean? And people, you know, I know they got good jobs out here, and they telling me you want to pay $1,200 for rent. But when I say, well, you need at least $1,600 for a 3-bedroom, 1.5 bath with a garage. Dang. You know what I mean? It just got totally bad, you know, but I understand. But how you going to get mad at me because, you know, you want me to look for something that you want. So when I tell you need a little bit more money, that's like if you tell me, well, hey, Chris, can you go get me a PlayStation 4, PlayStation 5? And then I come back and say, well, you need $200 more. Man, what? $200 more.
4: Yes, I'm always complaining about the extra money I ain't got. What are you talking about? Y'all would love to give you the $1,600. I ain't got it, Chris.
2: Well, thank you, Chris.
4: Why are you shaming me because I ain't got an extra couple $100?
2: Get it off your chest. 800-585-1051. If you need to vent, hit us up now. It's The Breakfast Club. Good morning.
0: The Breakfast Club.
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19: A Better Life with Dr. Sanjay Gupta.
20: A colleague of mine went to a meeting of the Primetime Seniors the other week. There are programs like this all over the country for people in their 60s, 70s, 80s, and beyond to stay active. It's not just something to keep older folks busy. It helps to keep their bodies in shape and their brains sharp. Showing up with a good attitude is a must, and research shows that having the right mindset actually does lead to better physical aging. So if you need some suggestions to boost your positivity, experts we talked to recommended focusing on goals, which can boost your confidence. Practice gratitude, they said. One of the seniors my colleague met told her that just waking up in the morning is, quote, better than the alternative. That's true. Focus on the things you can control. Diet and exercise. And very importantly, surround yourself with positive people, because that can be contagious. I'm Dr. Sanjay Gupta, helping you live a better life.
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2: Not just me. I'm what the culture feeling.
3: What's good? What's good, man? It's Drew from Little Rock.
4: What's up, brother? Get it off your chest.
5: Good morning.
3: Okay, good morning. Good morning. Hey, what's up, Envy? What's up, Jess? Charlamagne? What's up, Cancer Gang?
6: Peace, my guy. How are you? What day are you?
3: I'm 627, man. Saturday.
6: Oh, okay. You two days before me?
3: Yeah, man. I'm going to go out to see that Jeezy, man. You going to go see him?
6: I'm going in July.
3: Okay, bet. Yeah, I just want to call y'all, man, and say good morning, man. And, man, tell y'all to keep up the good work, man. I watch y'all on Netflix.
6: Thank you, my brother. We appreciate you, man.
4: Hello, who's this?
7: Simone from Detroit.
4: Hey, what up, though, Simone?
7: Good morning. What up, though? Jess, I'm so mad I missed you.
5: It's okay. I'll be back, girl. I'll be back.
7: Good morning, Uncle Styla. Hey, DJ Envy.
4: Good morning.
7: This is for Netflix about Jess. We need a segment called Jess Spoiler Alert, because when she says, go watch something, I watch Bridesmaids. I've been trying to call y'all since last weekend.
5: Okay.
7: I watch Bridesmaids. Whatever Jess say, we run and go. We need a whole Netflix series. Jess with Jess, so ain't nobody cutting her off. We need my niece to come through. I'm serious.
6: And she ain't gonna do it.
7: Be listening.
5: Shut up, boy.
6: She ain't gonna do it.
5: No, and it's called Maid of Honor. So you watched Maid of Honor. You liked it.
7: Oh, yep, I said Bridesmaids.
5: It's okay.
7: Yes, I watched Maid of Honor. That was so good.
5: Wasn't it crazy, girl?
7: Yes, and I'm about to binge watch this one, too. I might even try to mess up the name of it.
5: You talk about The Polygamist, the show?
7: Yes!
5: Watch it. Watch it. You're going to hate Mr. Gamora, but watch it.
7: All right. But we need you to ourselves on Netflix.
5: Yep, just spoiler alert. I like that.
6: I would
5: all
6: love
5: right,
6: for Jess
5: do
6: to do that. She ain't going to do it, though. She's going to do it one time, and then she didn't not be consistent about it.
7: How many times did you tell her she wasn't going to write that book, and she wrote that book?
6: You know how long that took?
5: 9 months, and I was pregnant. Don't play with me. Shut
4: up, mama.
6: Okay.
4: Get it off your chest. 800-585-1051. When we come back, we got the latest with Lauren. She'll be here in a second. It's The Breakfast Club. Good morning.
8: The Breakfast Club.
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13: A Better Life with Dr. Sanjay Gupta.
14: For decades, the prevailing wisdom for someone who's had a heart attack has been to put them on beta blockers for the rest of their life. But new research suggests that might not be necessary, and that the benefits of these medications probably taper off after a year or two. On the whole, and for the average person, beta blockers are very safe and very effective. But, as with any medication, they can come with a cost, a financial one, and also potential side effects. We're talking about things like fatigue, dizziness, dry mouth, dry eyes. I want to be clear when I say that you absolutely should talk to your doctor before starting or stopping any medication. Point is, if you're years out from a heart attack and you're in otherwise good health, you might want to ask your doctor about discontinuing beta blockers. You want to, of course, keep up a healthy lifestyle, diet, exercise, and sleep. I'm Dr. Sanjay Gupta, helping you live a better life.
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0: Morning, everybody. It's DJ Envy, Jess Hilarious, Charlamagne Tha God. We are The Breakfast Club. Let's get to the latest with Lauren.
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9: Like little brown girls look at you and go, I want to be like you.
10: LL Cool Bay.
11: Talk to me.
10: LL Cool Bay, you still got that makeup on you had on The View yesterday.
9: I put on fresh makeup. My face was bland when I walked in here.
0: Oh, you act like you ain't wash your face at all.
9: Yeah,
0: you went to sleep in
9: there. You know what I'm saying? Like, yeah. Let's get to the latest. Good morning, y'all.
0: Good morning.
9: Okay, so yesterday, while we were at The View, we look up on the TV screen and it was announced that Clive Davis passed away. Yeah, so Clive Davis, music executive and icon known for, you know, a ton of different music acts, including Whitney Houston, Aretha Franklin, Kelly Clarkson. He was a part founder and Bad Boy at one point in time, passed away at 94 years old. It was reported yesterday by his family that he passed away at his home, but about maybe like three weeks ago or so, there were reports that were confirmed by his team that he was taken to the hospital. He was dealing with a respiratory infection, and they said that they took him to the hospital just as, like, you know, caution. And he was released like 24 hours later, and they said that he was home and he was in good spirits and he was fine. And then it was announced yesterday that he passed. So,
0: and I don't think he co-founded Bad Boy. I think he helped Diddy assist in starting Bad Boy and signed it to the distribution company, but I don't think he founded Bad Boy.
9: I mean, well, he was a part of the inception of Bad Boy.
0: He helped found the Face Records. Yeah. TLC, Usher, Outkast, Pink, Tony Braxton.
9: He was at Arista too, right?
10: I saw that too, though. I saw that going around. I don't know what's true or not. They said that he was, when they first launched Bad Boy, it was like a 50-50 JV with Clive Davis.
9: But
10: probably because Clive was the parent company.
0: He was the parent company, yeah.
9: I reached out to not like he doesn't have other things going on right now, but I reached out to Diddy's team trying to understand what that all was.
10: And it was Arista. Arista was the parent company.
0: It was the parent company, yeah.
9: Okay. Yeah, I mean, they didn't get back to me, but yeah, thanks for clearing that up. But yeah, so he passed away at 94 years old, so sending a rest in peace to Clive Davis. Now we shift gears a bit. T.I., speaking of music, T.I. was up here not too long ago. He's on a press run. He's doing a lot of press for the Kill the King album. Mm-hmm. And he sat down with the Joe Budden podcast, and he had some comments about Versus, which was a big conversation with him and 50 Cent. Let's take a listen.
12: I don't want to indulge in that side of life no more. Like, ain't no money over there. That's poor people activity.
13: Yo, T.I., man.
12: I'm 45, bro. I'm 45. I'm doing going back and forth with a man. Like, why?
13: To celebrate music.
12: To celebrate music. I could do that talking about me.
13: To celebrate each other's music.
12: All right, cool. If I find somebody.
13: And there might be some money in it.
12: Well, then we could talk. To me, in Versus, I don't think there are no winners and losers. Everybody celebrates the catalog. Everybody get a spike. No.
10: You know, that was interesting to hear T.I. say, because I always thought T.I. wanted to do a Versus. There was a point period where he was calling people out to do a Versus.
9: Yeah, that was a thing. Remember, him and 50 Cent had that back and forth. And he said that there was like supposed to be a Versus, and then someone pulled out and whatever. So I thought, I was confused when I saw that too. But, and then I saw Timbaland. I saw Timbaland comment like, huh, with a question mark. So T.I. posted a video clearing up his statements. Let's take a listen.
12: First of all, I would drink it. My points weren't made clear as I thought that they were. I was speaking on my experience in participating or considering the participation in Versus. And I'm like, nah, I don't want to engage in that, because my experience has been just going back and forth, bickering with people for the public's entertainment. And that's not something that I want to engage in. That is what I refer to as poor people activity, not the Versus within itself. I just got out the phone with Swiss and I talked to Timbaland earlier. Hey, listen, man, I've never did nothing but look up to Tim and Swiss. I had the utmost respect for them and everything that they've accomplished and everything they've contributed to the culture. So, and don't get me wrong, I've gone on record saying can't nobody f*** with me, and I stand on that. I also understand engaging in a battle of ego, going back and forth, bickering with other men. When I say it's poor people activity, I'm saying it's activity that I don't want to waste my time, effort, and energy doing.
10: I definitely want to see T.I. in the Versus, because the thing I love about Versus makes people it reintroduces people's catalogs to folks who may have forgot.
9: Mm-hmm.
10: Okay?
0: Yeah. And I can't take away, I mean, Versus was something that I would say saved a lot of us during COVID. Like, when it was nothing to do,
9: we looked
0: forward
9: to
0: it. It put money in people's pocket. It gave us moments that I think that, you know, people really forget now, mm-hmm. but you think about the Lox and Dipset. You think about Jeezy and Gucci Mane. You think about some of the big ones mm-hmm.
10: But he respects Verses. He said it. He was drinking.
9: Yeah.
10: He was drinking and he misspoke.
9: Yeah. He clarified. And he said that he spoke to Swizz Beatz and Timbaland, which I think is most important.
0: And I still would love to see T.I. on the Verses.
10: I would love to see T.I. on the Verses. And y'all can say what y'all want. Ain't too many people holding up a 20 to tweet the T.I. I'm telling you that right now. Okay, and that's the beautiful thing about Verses. It reminds people of how deep folks' catalog can go. Yeah, and T.I. got one of the deepest catalogs out there.
0: And there's a new Verses coming up, right?
9: B2K, Pretty Ricky.
3: Oh, I know that's right. B2K is clean.
9: It's going down during the BET weekend.
3: What are we talking about?
9: BET week.
10: Is that a big one? I mean,
3: that's a big one.
9: Yeah,
3: in my era.
9: Yeah, but to say I actually want to go and attend it in person because I think it's going to be a good one.
3: Oh, that would be great.
9: Y'all don't.
0: Nah.
9: I just had Pretty Ricky B2K ringtone.
0: Mm-hmm. I couldn't tell you five B2K and five
3: That's
0: Pretty Ricky
3: wild.
0: Jokes.
3: No,
10: I know a couple of B2K. I know a couple of Pretty Ricky.
0: I mean, I know the ones I play in the club, but
10: five
0: outside
10: in the
0: of that.
10: Morning.
9: Yeah.
0: What else after that?
10: I don't know.
3: That's all. He's about to mix it up.
10: B2K, bump, bump, bump.
9: Why I love you, babe. That's the reason why I love you.
3: That's B2K.
9: Yeah,
3: you're
9: B2K.
3: My heart.
9: If y'all heard the song,
0: he said, I know a couple of bops. Maybe name one more. I don't know no more.
3: That's it.
0: But when
3: he hears them, he will be like,
10: I know more B2K than Pretty Ricky.
3: Yes. Absolutely.
9: Yeah. Well, they do have a Verses going down. June 26th, I believe that date is. So, like y'all said, people will be reminded of their catalogs.
10: I'm going to watch.
3: That's going to be dope.
9: I'm trying to be there in person. That's how excited I am. But yes.
3: Yo, and I just saw, who's that? Oh my God, the boy band that used to be together.
9: B5?
3: They just came. No, not B5. That's a good one too. Uh-huh. But the travel all around the world just to see her. Remember them? They just got back together. They still dance like they back in the day.
10: I don't remember
3: the boy group. It's like three or four of them. They just got back together. They weren't about to go on tour. So basically what I'm saying is the boy bands is back. Yo.
9: They back.
3: B5 is rehearsing. They about to get back together.
10: I don't
3: together,
10: know nothing
3: do
10: from no damn B5.
0: Yeah, I don't know.
3: I know that's, y'all know the original one.
10: B5 sound like a shot.
3: Each
9: day. B5,
0: that was not B5.
3: That's actually a vitamin.
0: They took it for somebody.
9: But they redid it. That's how we knew it.
0: And B2K Verses ain't fair if Omarion could do all his records on the side.
9: I don't know what Verses is.
3: No, but B2K got bops without Omarion.
10: But B got solo joints too.
0: Omarion got about 10 of them.
10: I'm not saying he know, but
3: Omarion, Omarion got more than 10 bops solo. But
0: I'm just saying he got at least 10 of them.
3: Yeah, I know, but our guy Pleasure P.
0: Pleasure P got joints. Yeah,
10: I just said that.
3: It's
9: going to be good, y'all. And that's going down Thursday, June 25th. It's not Friday, June 26th.
3: Right? And Chingy and Chameleon Ash should open up.
9: Okay, all right.
10: That actually wouldn't be bad.
3: I'm telling y'all, it's a whole era.
0: Mm-hmm. Chameleon Air making too much money for that. Chameleon Air, he's too much on the tech side.
9: He's not riding dirty no more.
0: Chameleon Air making way too much money on the tech side investing.
9: Yeah, well, we're wrapping up. I will be in LA for the BET Awards. Something so now it's coming soon. Yes, and I am going to go. And I have a
10: you had a crush on Spectacular or Baby Blue? Which one? I heard you.
3: Oh my God, none of them.
10: When you was younger,
9: throwing people on me. I've never talked to you about Spectacular.
10: When you was younger, you had a crush on Spectacular or Baby Blue?
3: No, Baby Blue.
9: I didn't. First of all,
3: oh, because
9: it's over. The latest is done. I don't know.
0: Which
9: y'all are talking
0: about?
9: It wasn't Pretty Ricky.
10: All right, it's the Breakfast Club.
9: Yes.
4: Oh. The Breakfast Club. Your mornings will never be the same.
0: The price of gas is crazy right now. 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The price of Paramount Plus. 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

0: everybody. It's DJ Envy, Just Hilarious, Charlamagne Tha God. We are The Breakfast Club. Let's get in some front page news. Start off with sports. Now, Algeria beat Jordan 2-1 in FIFA news. France beat Iraq 3-0. Argentina beat Austria 2-0. And Norway beat Senegal 3-2. Now, also,
1: they better not keep beating Iraq, I tell you that. Go ahead.
0: Also, NBA, the Bucks traded Giannis to the Heat. Now, also Bobby Portis, so they're saying it might be the best defensive team on the East with Giannis and Bam. Minnesota is sending Julius Randle to Brooklyn for the number 28 pick. All right, now the NBA draft is tonight at the Barclays Center in Brooklyn. And AJ Dibenstah. Well, how do you pronounce his last name?
2: Why are you asking me?
0: Dibenstah. He's drafted to go number one. He's going to be joining us in a little bit. What's
2: he
0: up, Mimi?
2: Projected to go number one tonight in the draft.
1: That's what's up.
0: What's up, Mimi?
3: Good morning, y'all. How y'all doing this morning?
2: Bless Black and Holly favorite. How are you, Mimi?
3: I am good. So we start this hour with a major development in the Carmelo Anthony case. So Anthony has a new legal team to fight his murder conviction, and it's made up of some of the biggest names in criminal defense and appeals in Texas. Leading the effort is Russell Wilson II, a veteran trials attorney out of Dallas, an appellate attorney. He's the former head of the Dallas County Conviction Integrity Unit. Joining him are the Texas NAACP President Gary Bledsoe, veteran defense attorney Michael Ware, and civil rights attorney Brooke Clues of the Ben Crump Law Firm. The team also includes a nationally recognized trial attorney, post-conviction advocate, giving him one of the most experienced legal teams assembled for a case in Texas in recent memory. Now, this new legal team says it will conduct a fresh, independent review of the case and pursue every legal avenue available on appeal. The attorneys, they are representing Anthony pro bono, meaning free of charge. Now, Anthony was convicted earlier this month in the stabbing death of Frisco teenager Austin Metcalf and was sentenced to 35 years in prison. Now, Anthony's parents, they have long argued that the trial was unfair and that their son did not get a fair shake. Here's what they told me after the trial.
4: A lot of objections wasn't done. It's a lot that wasn't done.
5: So do you believe your son received a fair trial?
4: No, absolutely not. Everybody lied. Look at the report. Everybody, it's called what a surgery that everybody did. Basically, just did it with no, and they never was called out on it.
2: He said everybody lied.
3: Everybody lied.
2: Who's like everybody?
3: The witnesses. Mm-hmm. Well, Anthony has maintained that he acted in self-defense, and that notice of appeal was put in just one day after the verdict. Now, this new legal team says its job is now to determine whether there were any legal errors, if it happened during the trial, and whether those issues could ultimately lead to a new trial or other relief on appeal.
2: You know what I find interesting? I mean, we saw these videos of people talking about videos that they saw where he was jumped. Mm-hmm. I mean, I haven't seen any of those, because the videos that we saw was very, very grainy and you couldn't tell what was going on. But I also thought it was interesting that none of the kids in the crowd were recording anything. Like, you know, that, like, or like that were like right actually up on the fight. Like, none of them pulled out their phones. As much people like to pull out their phones.
0: Day and age, you know, everybody pulls out their phone for everything.
3: I think as we, you know, we watch this trial and we watch the appeals and we find new evidence, I do think there will probably be video that comes to light that of people who did get cell phone video and footage of what happened, perhaps.
2: But why didn't they upload that immediately? Like, that's what I'm saying. Like a lot of this stuff, you know, people are saying they're waiting to see play out in court. But nowadays, we see it way before it hits the court. It hits the timeline before it hits the court.
0: We would have seen it a long time ago. But it seems like his attorneys, and I don't know, I'm not a lawyer or an attorney, but it seems like his attorneys didn't do such a great job with his dad saying they didn't cross-examine. The fact that they didn't put him on the stand with the all-white jury, I feel like
2: he should have definitely testified.
0: Yeah, I feel like they're thinking maybe hopefully with this new attorney, the attorneys, plural, that you know, some more light will be shed on the case in a different way.
3: Yeah, for sure. So we'll continue to watch that. And a disturbing new twist this morning in the kidnapping of NBC's Savannah Guthrie, her mother. So investigators say a second ransom note was sent just days after 84-year-old Nancy Guthrie vanished from her Arizona home and claimed that she had died, actually. So according to reports, the note said that her death was accidental and it included an apology to the family saying the kidnappers, quote, did not mean for her to die. Now, Nancy Guthrie, she disappeared January 31st after relatives dropped her off at home near Tucson. Now, the next day, her family received a ransom note demanding millions of dollars in Bitcoin for her release. We talked about that. But investigators now say the note, it contained detailed information about her home, her bedroom, leading authorities to believe whoever wrote it had intimate knowledge of the property. And then just days later, a second note arrived, and that's the one with no ransom demand, but it claimed that she had died, like I said previously. And back in March, she was interviewed on the Today Show about the notes, and this is what she had to say.
6: There are a lot of different notes, I think, that came. And I think most of them, it's my understanding, are not real. I believe the two notes that we received, that we responded to, I tend to believe those are real.
1: So wait, are we just finding out about the note of saying that she could be dead
0: right
1: like
0: now?
1: Months later?
2: No, that came out. That note came out recently.
0: No, they said it came happened 2 days. A few days after she was taken.
2: Oh, I was talking about the note that they said they want a ransom now for the body.
1: Yeah, and then a few days after that, they sent a note saying that she was killed mistakenly.
2: Oh, I thought that.
3: So
2: just
3: apparently,
2: came
3: out. Yeah, it did. Apparently, the note about her being dead. CNN had it and a local news station had it, and the family asked them to hold out on it because they didn't want to jeopardize any of the investigation or anything. And so it is now just coming to light because another news organization found out about it and put it out there. So that's why we're just learning.
0: So basically, because they said she's dead, they felt like the investigators wouldn't, you know, be looking for her for an alive or a woman that's right. living opposed to somebody dead. Like, you know, she's dead, so why put all the resources towards it?
1: Right.
0: But I guess that makes sense.
2: But I'm shocked they have not caught these people.
0: Yeah,
1: like,
0: I am
1: what?
0: Too. And it's the third ransom note where they want money for the body. And they can see everything in the world where everything comes from, but they can't see where these letters are being mailed from, what post office, how they getting in the mailbox, how they getting them. Like, that is crazy.
3: Yeah, it is. It's with Ring doorbell and everything that's happening in the neighborhood. So, but her family and the FBI, they continue to offer a $1.1 million reward for any information. Now, just regarding, I guess, you know, her whereabouts or anything that leads them to find her right now. So
1: the hell, that's crazy.
3: Yeah. Continues to be a sad story. All right, well, that is your front page news. I'm Mimi Brown. For more stories, follow the Black Information Network. And follow me at Mimi Brown TV.
0: All right. Thank you, Mimi. Now, when we come back, tonight is the 2026 NBA draft. Now, we have the projected one pick. Number one pick. His name is A.J. Dibonsa. Yeah. And we're going to be talking to him in a little bit. The young man is already making like over $7-8 million playing in college. So amazing. We're going to talk to him when we come back. It's The Breakfast Club. Good morning.
7: The Breakfast Club.
0: The Cup is taking over the U.S., and only DraftKings has you fully covered. 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
19: A better life with Dr. Sanjay Gupta.
20: Osteoporosis affects millions of people in the United States and around the world. It's a disease that basically causes someone's bones to become weak, brittle, and porous, which can increase their risk of fractures. Now, the good news here is there are things you can do other than, or in addition to, taking medications to prevent fractures before it's too late. One is to up your intake of calcium and vitamin D. You also want to eat more protein. One functional medicine dietitian told us that that helps build muscle, and if you're building muscle strength, then you are also building bone strength. You want to be mindful of your workouts. The best ways to build bone density, one therapist told us, are going to be resistance exercises like lifting weights, and also exercises that make your bones take a bit of an impact, such as jumping or even running, just loading the bones a little bit more. I'm Dr. Sanjay Gupta, helping you live a better life.
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0: Just Hilarious, Charlamagne Tha God. We are the Breakfast Club. We got a special guest in the building.
1: Yes, indeed.
0: He will be going number one in tonight's draft pick in the NBA.
1: Allegedly.
0: Now, we're putting the energy out there. He's going number one, ladies and gentlemen. Mm-hmm. AJ DeBonsa. Did I say it right?
2: Yeah, you did.
0: Hey, welcome, brother. How you feeling?
2: Good. Bless.
1: I can tell somebody don't like to be up this early.
2: Nah, I be working up this early. I'm straight.
1: Oh, you be straight. How are you, man?
2: I'm good. I've been in New York for about a week, but yeah, I'm ready for draft night.
0: Now, okay. You're 19 years old, you're 6'9", you're from Brockton, Massachusetts, and you played for BYU Cougars.
2: Yeah.
0: A lot of people, when I told them you were coming on the show, they were like, you know, at first they didn't know that you were actually going to go to the league because you were making so much money, $7 million plus, to play college. Was there ever an option of saying, you know what, maybe not go to the league, maybe stay in college?
2: My mom wanted me to graduate.
0: She wanted
2: me to stay, yeah, but I was like, nah, I got to go to the league. I'll graduate online.
0: I'll graduate.
1: What is the desire to? I mean, of course, you know, I know that's every basketball player's dream to go to the NBA. But when you are making money in college, what is the what makes you want to just go to the league?
2: I mean, it's always a dream, lifelong dream. Want to go play against the best, compete against the best, mm-hmm. win championships, and you're making more money in the NBA too. So right. It's a little plus.
1: I see that you've been labeled the next big thing since you were like a teenager.
0: Yeah. Right?
1: Like, how do you make sure you're chasing greatness and not just chasing expectations that people have of you?
2: I mean, I had the same goals since I was about 13 when I really wanted to take it serious. Mm-hmm. And I started taking it serious around COVID time, really working out. And I still have the same goals and, you know, I haven't accomplished those goals yet. So I'm still striving towards something.
3: What's your headspace right now? Do you feel pressured or confident?
2: Nah, confident. A lot of confidence. Yeah.
0: That was
1: so
0: what
1: you
0: I
1: said that you haven't worked out for any NBA teams before the draft, though. Like, why not?
0: You said he just visited the cities.
2: Yeah, I mean, it's kind of like a college visit. I mean, you just visit the city. They take you around the facility, meet all the coaches, all the staff members, nutritionists, everything. And, I mean, you could choose a workout if you want to.
0: But you feel like you didn't need a workout.
2: I mean, like, just make it fair to everybody. Didn't work out for multiple teams. So I was like, you know, just take me around the city.
1: Because I read also, too, that the Wizards were saying that they might select Darren Peterson as the number one pick now. And I'm like, you think that's because you didn't work out? Or like...
2: I mean, we'll see on draft night.
1: Yeah.
2: I mean, if it costs me, then it costs me, but I don't think it will.
0: Mm. Do you have an agent or you don't have an agent?
2: No, I don't have an agent. No.
0: So your family's your agent, pretty much?
2: I don't have an agent.
0: So what made you not go with an agent? Because everybody usually goes with an agent.
2: I'm not everybody.
3: I know, that's right.
0: I ain't mad at you.
3: I know, that's right.
0: I ain't mad at you. I ain't mad at you.
1: Does it motivate you to potentially be the future number one pick? Or do you feel like it puts a target on your back?
2: I mean, a little bit of both. I mean, it was motivation towards the season. So I'm not just, you know, playing for nothing. I want to be number one pick. It was a lifelong dream. I've been number one since I was like 13. So I don't plan on dropping in the draft, but it's also expectation. But it's going to bring a target on your back regardless.
1: I like that you said you're not like everybody. I like that level of confidence. But what makes you different?
2: On the court in general?
1: Both.
2: I mean, on the court, I think I'm pretty versatile. Like, I'm 6'9", I could do it all. Play 1-5. I think I'm kind of like the modern prototype for the NBA game, just being long, athletic, can handle it, can pass it. And off the court, I mean, I'm just me. I'm not faking it for nobody.
0: What got you serious? You said in COVID you got serious about basketball. Was basketball your number one sport, and what made you get serious during COVID?
2: I mean, I was playing basketball for fun, but I didn't really care about the wins and losses through, like, you know, middle school and everything. Everybody was just inside the house playing video games, and I just was like, bro, I want to go work out, like. And then I grew 5 inches in the summer, so that helped.
0: That helped a little bit.
2: That helped a little bit.
0: And was that your only sport that you played? Basketball was your sport?
2: No, I played football. But I got too tall for that, so I don't want them coming after my knees.
1: Gotcha. Is it a friendly competition between you and guys like Darren Peterson? Because he, like I said, they're saying he might go number one to the Wizards, but he also says he feels like he can be number one.
2: I mean, as he should. I mean, he puts in a lot of work. We've been playing against each other since, who knows what, like 16 years old. I mean, so he should have that type of confidence.
1: You bust his ass?
2: I mean, he won both games. The last 3 games he played, I mean, he won, but I mean, but just still got hella games left.
1: If y'all was just one-on-one in the gym, though.
2: Yeah, it's about, yeah.
1: What do you mean? One-on-one in the gym, you bust his ass?
2: I'm winning, yeah. Okay. That's what I mean.
3: they've compared you to Paul George when he was 20 years old. You see similarity?
2: Yeah, I like the Paul George comp. Yeah, he was super athletic when he was in his Indiana days. Just getting to his spots, getting to his middies. Like a dynamic score, so I actually do like that kind of.
1: Are they teaching players like yourself, are they preparing y'all for, like, the business side of things, especially with y'all making so much money in college?
2: I mean, yeah, there's, like, different classes you can take on stuff like that, and I think high school are starting to, like, incorporate that now because you can be, like, 14 years old making money, so I think it was kind of needed.
1: How do you keep your hunger when you got all that money in your pocket?
2: I mean, I accomplished what I wanted to accomplish yet. I mean, like, throughout high school, I mean, I always wanted to be a McDonald's All-American and stuff like that. So I had to get there. Then when I was in college, I wanted to make it to the tournament. And then now, I want to be the number one pick. And then it's going to be more goals on more goals. So I'm going to just stay motivated.
1: Have you learned to say no to opportunities? Because, you know, every bag's not the right bag.
2: Yeah, I mean, I'm probably the most. No, I'm not going to say the most, but I have a lot of brand deals coming at me. I only chose three. So, I mean, we just choosing the right money, not every money.
0: And what brands are you working with now? Of course, I see the Red Bull hat on.
2: Red Bull, Nike, and Fanatics.
0: And Fanatics.
2: Yeah.
3: Are there any NBA players that you study for improvement?
2: Yeah, so my favorite player is Kevin Durant. Mm-hmm. But I watch a lot of Shea, Anthony Edwards, Luka, Tracy McGrady, Paul George. The list goes on. I watch a lot of film.
0: You have any mentors in the league?
2: Mentors, Kevin Durant probably.
0: Kevin Durant.
2: Yeah.
0: What do you like about his game?
2: He's just super simple. Dude like 7 feet and can just do whatever. Mm-hmm. He gets to his spots in like two dribbles.
1: Yeah, that's so easy mm-hmm. to do.
2: I mean, you asked the question. He asked what do I like about it.
1: Who keeps you grounded, man? When everybody's like telling you how great you are, when you know you're projected to be number one, you're making all this yeah. money. Like, who keeps you grounded?
2: My daddy behind me. I mean, it's kind of hard for me to like get like too out of myself because he's always nitpicking that stuff. So,
1: what do you call nitpicking?
2: I mean, like, I had 43 points. You probably think that's a good game. He was like, nah, you only had like 6 rebounds.
1: Yeah, mm-hmm. Damn. Can't never impress an African father, man.
2: Right?
1: Never, no.
3: Good, though. Keep you on your toes.
0: So what you know, what was, when you decided to go to the league, and your mother, I'm sure, wanted you to get your degree, how yeah. difficult was that? How was that conversation? Or did she understand?
2: No, she understood, and I told her that I'll graduate online. So I'll graduate within the next like 4 years. So that's kind of all she heard, mm-hmm. and she let me go.
0: Now, when you make it to the league, you're 19, you said you'll be 20. Is your mom going to let you live on your own, or is it one of the things we all going?
2: My mom's actually staying in Utah. My sister's about to finish school out there. She's a senior. Mm-hmm. She played volleyball, so she's going to stay out there for a year. Yeah.
1: What's something the average person doesn't understand about being who you are right now, like a top-ranked prospect in this social media era?
2: I mean, they probably just think you got everything easy because like you just seen a lot. But, I mean, it's a lot of pain, a lot of hours that just go unseen. Mm-hmm. A lot of people just see like the glitz and the glamour.
1: It's not even too many people you can talk to about the current position you're in.
2: Yeah, I can't. It got to be like people in my position, which are guys in like the NBA or, mm-hmm. you know, guys in this pre-draft process.
1: Have any of them reached out? Like the people, the OGs, basically.
2: Yeah, I mean, I have a lot of NBA mentors. Like, I mean, Tatum, Brown, mm-hmm. Paulo, even like older guys, Jamal Crawford, like the guys that's been there, mm-hmm. top high school guys, college guys, to being like top 5 picks. They kind of showed me the ways.
1: What did they tell you?
2: I mean, you only go through this once, so try to enjoy the process. I mean, it's going to be a lot, but just try to enjoy it.
1: Are you enjoying it?
2: I mean, a little bit.
0: All right, we got more with AJ DeBonster when we come back. He's projected to be the number one pick tonight in the 2026 NBA draft, so don't go anywhere. It's the Breakfast Club. Good morning.

0: Envy, Just Hilarious, Charlamagne the Guy. We are the Breakfast Club. We're still kicking with AJ the Monster. He's projected to be number one in the draft tonight.
1: How do you keep the wolves away? Because, you know, tonight is draft night. There's going to be a million and one women out there waiting. There's going to be a million and one guys out there. How do you keep the wolves away to make sure that you stay focused?
2: Daddy got a stick.
3: Mommy, just lock in. Especially like a night like this. I mean, there's probably going to be a lot going on, but just stay close to the people. You know, get your security. You'll be locked in.
4: Through this whole process, right, what's louder, the criticism or the praise?
3: It's kind of even right now. I mean, you got a lot of praise. It's social media that they're all praising you, but then you can go on social media and they're all criticizing you for any little thing you do. So I think it's a little bit of both. I think it's happening.
4: But you don't let that get to you, do you?
3: What, criticism? Mm-hmm. I mean, you need criticism. Mm-hmm. But like hatred, nah. Like, you can hate all you want, but I'm not gonna listen to you.
2: How do you tell the difference nowadays though? Because most criticism is actually just hate, especially online.
3: Yeah, most criticism is hate, but I know what I need to do better. I can hold myself accountable. So I mean, when it's something that's like, okay, he needs to do this on the court, or he got to do this better, I can kind of figure out like, okay, like maybe they're right. But if it's just like pure hatred, like you suck, like I'm not tuning into you.
2: And you said you're enjoying the process just a little bit.
3: Yeah.
2: Why just a little bit?
3: I mean, it's a lot, bro. It's a lot, but I mean, I'm trying to enjoy it.
2: Like media commitments, getting up.
3: Everything. Yeah.
2: Yeah. When you going to tell everybody back off, man?
3: They already off.
2: No, I'm just saying. I'm just talking about in general. Like, back off. Give me a breather. Let me just sit down.
3: Oh, after the draft. After the draft.
2: Okay.
0: You know what's crazy, right? If you go to the Washington Wizards, that team is competitive already, right? You get Trey, you get Anthony. But then if you go to Utah, that's like home. So it's either way you go, it's a win-win-win for you.
3: Yeah, you can say that.
0: Is there a team that you would prefer? Of course.
3: Nah. Whatever one picks me.
0: Can you change the league? If you go to the Wizards, it's like, my Knicks going to have a problem. Who was your team growing up? The Celtics?
3: Celtics, yeah. Exactly.
0: I didn't feel to see the Knicks win. I'm just curious.
3: How does it feel?
0: It brought excitement back to the league.
3: I was at game four. Yeah. I was at game four. It was a great game. I mean, I'm a basketball fan at the end of the day. The Celtics were in it, so I wasn't like rooting for the Knicks. Though.
0: You was rooting for the Knicks.
3: It was a good game. Like, I was just being a bandwagon because I was reporting. So,
0: right.
3: You feel me? When OG and nobody had to tip it, I was going crazy.
2: At your age, man, 19 years old, like, what's harder? The developing your game or protecting your piece?
3: Protecting my piece. Harder, yeah. I mean, I'm going to develop my game. I'm going to be in a lab almost every single day. I take some rest days, but I'm in the lab almost every single day. So, I mean, the improvement might not be rapid because I'm working out so much, but I mean, I can see improvements for sure.
2: Mm-hmm. Is it loud?
3: What's loud?
2: Like just the world around you right now?
3: Yeah, it's loud, but I mean, I got the right people around me. All right.
4: And what matters more to you, being drafted first or being drafted to the right team?
3: I mean, it's a little bit of both, but I think like the way I play, I'm super adaptable to any situation that, you know, any team I go to, I'll be able to be the right fit.
2: What's the biggest sacrifice you've made that people don't see?
3: People don't see? Mm-hmm. I don't know. I mean, one of the biggest sacrifices was just leaving my family and going to school in California. I'm from Boston, so I was 3 hours behind. I had a host family. I was super grateful for them, but I mean, like, see stuff like that. Like, people just see that I'm out of school, but they don't realize that, like, gang, I'm moving 3 hours behind, 6-hour flight, can't see my family every day. So just little stuff like that.
2: How'd you adjust?
3: I mean, it was good. It kind of got me ready for college. Mm-hmm. I'm not gonna lie. But even though I brought my parents out with me to college, so actually, I guess it didn't get me ready. So, because they're with me, so.
4: What's been the biggest distraction, if any?
3: I mean, just people trying to get to you, but I mean, I don't really be paying attention.
4: Yeah.
3: But I mean, it's a distraction to some people.
4: Yeah.
2: You think players today are being forced to grow up too fast?
3: No, actually, I just got this question. I don't think so. I mean, obviously, you have money in your pocket, so you might be able to take care of your family from a younger age. But I mean, you can still be a kid. You can still try to enjoy this and be a kid. I mean, I am.
2: You're too tall to be a kid.
4: No, he's not.
3: Bro, I seen some 7'15".
2: Yeah, what's Jesus up with that, man?
4: God.
2: I seen one dude that's 7'5", 7'6". Well, he's related to the girls from UCLA, I think.
3: Mm. Oh, Dylan.
2: Yes.
3: Dylan Betts. Yeah,
2: what the
3: yeah.
2: Hell?
3: He's like 7'3". He's like 16.
4: Jesus.
3: Yeah, he's crazy.
2: What do you do against something like that? Like, are you going to the paint and just somebody 7'6"? Like when I was watching the Knicks play, whenever they would go in, when Beyond, they'd just go back out, like.
3: I mean, it's tough. Like, his presence is just, like, a guy like Wemby. Like, why are you trying to lay the ball up? Mm-hmm. Like, he's right there.
0: He blocks
3: everything. But a guy in, fifth, like, what, like 12th grade? Not 12th grade, like 11th grade doing that. I don't even know what's going through kids' heads. I wasn't playing against like 7'3 guys.
2: Do you think about that though? Like, how are you going to adjust your game to those type of athletes?
3: 7'3 athletes?
2: Yes.
0: Because you play to the rim.
3: I play to the rim. Dunk.
2: You got to go for the dunk. Yeah.
3: I mean, if you go for a layup, it's probably a block. So, dunker just gets you a midi.
0: But the league has changed so much. I'm sure when your pops watched the league, everybody went to the hole, right? Mm-hmm. That was the thing. But now it seems like more and more people are changing and they're shooting outside.
3: Yeah, they're stretching out.
0: You change your game to that?
3: I mean, I grew up in this era. So, I've been playing like that for my whole life.
4: Does all this fame and attention make you second guess or make it harder for you to trust people's intentions around you?
3: I mean, since a youngin', I wasn't trusting people, so I was never trusting people regardless.
4: Not even in Boston?
3: Nah.
2: Trust somebody all in white people? Hell no.
3: I didn't say that, but I just said
4: I don't trust people.
0: This is my endorsement.
2: What gave you trust issues so young?
3: I mean, I just see how people move. And I have a cop. My dad was a cop, so I think I had built in, like, can't trust nobody.
2: What's one part of your game that NBA scouts still underestimate? Like, they listening this morning, draft is tonight. Like, what's something that you feel like they might be overlooked?
3: Maybe my playmaking ability. Mm-hmm. I think I like attract so much gravity to the point where, like, I get into the paint, I can just make easy reads, make my teammates better.
2: And you, and Paul George, the only person, do you model your game after Paul George, or is that something the scouts are saying?
3: Nah, the scouts be saying that.
2: Okay, who do you?

0: on. If I want to get in the gym, we can get in the gym.
1: Well, we look forward to seeing you tonight.
2: Yes, I like the way you answer questions,
3: I know,
2: too, man. Like,
3: too.
2: Very quick, to the point. Always say less than necessary. I think that's the right way. Did you learn this early?
0: I mean, I had a camera in front of my face since I was 13.
2: Word.
0: So I kind of just learned as I went.
2: But somebody had to tell you. It's like, yo, you going to have a lot of attention. Don't say the wrong thing because all the stuff can be used against you.
0: That too.
2: Like,
0: that too. I mean, I kind of see people, or even myself, they'll try to mix up my words. So try to say quick.
2: Right.
3: And then your father, getting yes, you answer the thing.
2: You're from the Congo, right?
0: Yeah, he is. He's Congolese. My mama Jamaican, so I have mixed.
1: Oh, you got both sides.
0: Yeah,
3: right.
0: Yeah.
3: Wow,
0: mixed genes.
3: Wow.
0: Yeah.
3: Wow.
0: Yeah.
3: So you are already
2: you definitely can't bring no white girl home.
1: Not even think about it.
3: He is disciplined.
1: He's just like, I'm gonna shut up right now.
0: I'm not gonna say nothing.
2: Well, congratulations.
1: Congratulations. Good luck tonight, brother.
2: I hope you go number one. All that good stuff.
0: Appreciate it.
1: AJ DeBonsa, did I say it right?
0: Yeah, you did.
1: All right, it's the Breakfast Club. Good morning.

0: that. Happy born day to Big Pat, man. You know what I'm saying? Pat is Taylor's fiance.
1: Yes.
0: Our producer, Taylor's fiance. Best thing never happened to Taylor, mm-hmm. man. Taylor mm-hmm. was a mess before she met Pat.
2: Wow. Sure
0: dropping a clues bomb for Pat, wow. man.
1: Right after I fixed her mess, she ran right in the pad.
2: Your mic's off, Taylor. They turned your mic off.
0: Happy born day, Pat.
3: Why do y'all keep making it seem like my
0: could you just wish him happy born day, please?
3: Happy birthday, baby, and I'll see you later.
1: You better go ahead, fiance.
0: Baby number two loaded. Baby number two loaded.
2: Let's get to the latest with Lauren.
4: What you want
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11: Like little brown girls look at you and go, I want to be like you.
0: LL Cool Bae.
12: Talk to me.
0: What's up, Lauren?
1: Hey,
0: top
1: y'all.
0: Dog low,
1: good morning. So I have an update with Big Tigger. The last time we talked about Big Tigger, I had a statement that I received from his wife in response to the allegations that there were some domestic violence that went down between the two of them, right? So I was able to confirm. I spoke to Sandy Springs Police Department, PIO, who's a public information officer that speaks to the media over there named Officer Green, who confirmed to me that Big Tigger was actually arrested in relation to this incident with his wife. It was a domestic violence disturbance. Now, I don't have the details.
2: I thought she came back and said it wasn't what we thought.
1: Exactly.
2: It wasn't what the people thought.
1: She said that
13: what she was trying to make us think.
1: Exactly. Right. Well, here's what I'm told and here's what I know so far, but I'll keep you guys updated because I have reached out to the DA's office and I'll explain why. So Saturday, June 20th, the day before Father's Day, Big Tigger was arrested without incident. He was charged with aggravated battery under the domestic violence statute in Georgia and cruelty to children because whatever went down, their kids were present. It was a domestic dispute. He posted bond the same day, and these are felony charges. Now, I've reached out to the DA's office because according to the police officer I spoke to at Sandy Springs, the DA's office has now taken over the charges in the investigation. So from the DA's office, I should be able to get more information on what happened, like what mm-hmm. was the dispute. And I was told by a source that there is potentially a video in relation to this, too, that is the reason that is how the DA's office were able to come up with the charges. So
2: why was he arrested now when this happened in May, right?
1: From what I'm told.
2: Allegedly.
1: Yeah. So what I'm told, if you guys remember when that conversation about an investigation came out, they did mention that something went down in May. I'm told that what was posted online sparked the person that was the police officers that were originally investigating to follow back up to see why things didn't go anywhere.
2: Mm-hmm.
1: And there was more things that were uncovered and it led to the charges that we just had a conversation about. So
0: and you said domestic dispute, right? Because domestic dispute does not mean violence, by the way.
1: Well, they're saying that there was aggravated battery and under the domestic violence statute in Georgia and cruelty to children because children were present. But again, I don't have the details as to what the dispute was, like right. what actually happened. But all you know is
2: that he was arrested over the weekend and that possibly allegedly there's some footage.
1: Yes. And it is involving his wife. So I'll keep you guys updated there. If and when I hear back from the DA's office, I've been reaching out for a few days now. So, okay. Yeah. Now, shifting gears a bit, Sexy Red, there's a story that broke this morning. So Sexy Red and her family were down in Florida celebrating her mom's birthday, and there was over $500,000 worth of handbags and necklaces stolen from the house that she was staying at. Now, there's a lawsuit that was filed by Sexy Red's label, which is how this is coming to light right now. So during the birthday retreat, Sexy Red and team are saying that there were 5 security guards that were present, and I was able to speak to someone close to Sexy's camp who broke it down like this. There were 5 security guards present. 4 of them went on like a boating water situation when they were celebrating the mom. There was one person that stayed back, which was an alleged personal security guard who's also now countersuing Sexy, saying that he was not paid in full for his services. But Sexy Red's team is alleging that guard, via a police investigation, is a person who kind of like set everything up for the home to be robbed. This guard is saying that he's owed money by Sexy Red. He's alleging that. And Sexy Red is saying, I didn't hire you. I don't pay you. The label does. But the label's like, why would we pay you out if we're, you know,
2: we paid you to secure this home and you didn't secure the home.
1: And you know, they're leaning into the fact that there was an investigation. There was, they alleged that there was a lie detector test that he failed because they did lie detector tests on all the security guards and, he didn't pass it. So they think that he has something to do with, the home invasion.
2: So he was supposed to watch the house while they were on the yacht and the house got robbed, but he was supposed to watch it. Is that what you're saying?
1: Listen,
13: and
1: I don't know.
13: Coincidentally, owe him money.
1: I don't know if he was stayed back to watch the house, but I just know that there was one guard that stayed back, and that was her personal guard. So, yeah.
0: Mm-hmm. How many bags you need to have $500,000 in bags, Envy?
2: It depends what type of bag it is.
1: It's necklaces and jewelry too, though.
2: It depends. Like, it could be a Birkin that's a Himalaya that's about $200,000-$300,000 mm-hmm. right then and there. It could be, you know, there's different types of bags. And
0: you said a Mexican one.
13: I said a snakeskin one.
0: Oh, ain't
2: I heard Mexican. I've never seen a Mexican Birkin, but all right.
1: Yeah, it depends on what the combination of things
0: are. So was it $500,000 in bags or just valuables, period?
1: Valuables, period. So in the lawsuit, it says there was a bunch of stuff. There were necklaces, charms, rings, bracelets, watches, designer handbags, totaling up to $500,000.
2: And it's sexy red, so it could have easily went to $500,000.
1: And I was actually able to see security footage of the home where you see a masked guy, literally like, or a person, because I can't tell whether it's a guy or girl, but... Mm-hmm. They're alleging that it's a guy walking with like a bunch of stuff in and out of the home. So
2: wow.
13: That's crazy.
1: Yes.
0: Well, people starving nowadays, not justifying it, but you know, why have all those valuables?
13: Yeah. Airbnb or something.
1: Staying at a home in Florida, yeah.
2: Well, if she had her security stay back, if that was the reason why she stayed back.
1: They're alleging that security was a part. Look.
0: You got safes for a reason, people.
1: Yeah. Well, shifting gears to some happier news.
13: Yeah, please.
0: Yes. Do you really have some?
1: We did The View yesterday. Yes. We did The View yesterday. It was my first time doing The View. Charlamagne's been there like 50,000 times.
0: Who's counting? 50,001 maybe.
1: But it was, y'all, it was such a great experience. First of all, let me just say, well-oiled machine. Like,
2: why didn't you speak to anybody when you walked out?
1: Because I think I was
2: Charlamagne spoke to everybody there.
1: Yesterday morning, I woke up nervous. Like, on my way here, I was like, oh my God, I'm a little nervous. But it was like excitement and butterflies. Gotcha. Not nervous, like, oh my God. But I think that's what it was. It was excitement. And then when I sat down, I realized, like, oh, y'all, I'm sorry, I didn't hug everybody, like, my bad. But we got into a conversation about bald spots.
0: No, we did not. Oh. You did. I ain't bring up no damn bald spots.
1: They asked us about Netflix and how it's going on Netflix. And
2: first thing you said was bald spots.
1: Let's take a listen.
4: You did something really cool this month. You took The Breakfast Club to Netflix to stream live weekdays. Mm-hmm. How has it been going and why did you want to do this?
7: Well, it's been going good, but Charlamagne be on there talking about all this stuff behind the scenes, talking about like bald spots and just different things, right?
4: Not a bald
7: calling
4: spot.
7: Him out. Yeah.
0: I'm bald.
7: Yeah, no.
0: Now, so, that was projection.
7: So, so it's been amazing though, because I feel like we're on air and we're on the radio and we get to do the segments, but then behind the scenes, I think people get to really see like how we are in real life. Yeah. And, like they love that. Yes, it's like so much love and fun and people get to see that.
13: But wait though, he's saying you have a bald spot? And
7: he is a walking, breathing.
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0: That was unnecessary. And they put the camera, they camera angled around your head.
2: You didn't even have to bring that up.
1: She was so confused because she's looking at Charlamagne's head like his whole face, everything is bald. How does he have a bald spot?
0: Right. I didn't bring up baldness. You did.
13: But that was a trauma response. You know, she was just so triggered by being here.
2: She wanted to say it first before Charlamagne did it.
0: What reason would I have to bring up Lauren's bald spot on The View?
2: There was no reason to bring up a bald spot on The View.
13: You never have a reason to bring it up on The Breakfast Club, but you do.
1: Thank you, Jess.
0: I just feel like it happens easier here. Yeah. I had no reason to do
1: while
0: that.
1: While we were waiting
2: Justice
1: to
2: for your
1: walk
2: ball spot.
1: Out onto The View,
13: mm-hmm. yes.
1: all millions of viewers, you know what Charlamagne is saying?
13: What?
1: Don't fall. I can't pick you up on The View. I got to let the viral moment happen.
13: Oh, my God. See?
2: Why are you listening?
0: Why don't you talk about all the other things I told you on the way there? Why don't you speak about those
1: because
0: things?
1: Because people need to know the real you.
2: We got to go now. We got to go. Can't talk about that
1: damn.
2: Stuff.
1: But anyway, not 5 seconds.
0: I wanted Lauren. I thought that was a good look for Lauren because, you know, I feel like in the future, whatever daytime television is going to evolve into, I see Lauren LaRosa in that space.
1: Yay. I appreciate that. And I told you yesterday, thank you for that.
0: Okay, all right.
1: Because it was a great experience.
0: Okay,
1: but
0: I'm trying to
1: see. This is why I start with the BS because okay. you show them love. Yes. You can't do it.
0: Can we go to Dr.
2: Show them who you're
1: talking
2: to.
1: Oh, my God.
0: Before after the hour, then salute to the women of The View.
1: Yes.
0: Whoopi always wants to come up here. You know, Whoopi used to do radio, so she used to work in
1: She said I had a great face.
0: I ain't hear that.
13: That was dope.
2: She said great radio face or
1: no great face.
13: What is a great radio face?
1: That mean that nobody can see it.
2: We give you a donkey too.
0: Four after the hour, Oklahoma woman named Amanda Hendricks. Amanda, we need you to come to the front of the congregation. We'd like to have a word with you, please. She is a biological weapon. Okay.
2: All right.
0: We'll discuss.
2: We'll get to that next. It's The Breakfast Club. Good morning.
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1: There's a bunch of donkeys out here in these streets.
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3: Called Donkey of the Day. It really caught me off guard.
4: We live a life where we bite our tongue based off who we may offend. We never would say anything.
5: 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Give it to him.
4: You are a donkey.
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7: On The Breakfast Club.
8: Okay, Charlamagne, who are you giving Donkey of the Day to today?
1: Well, donkey today for Tuesday, June 23rd, goes to an Oklahoma woman named Amanda Hendricks. Okay, Amanda Hendricks is a disgusting human. Okay, this woman is so gross, and this is one of the most repulsive stories I've ever heard in my life. Okay, when I read this story this morning, I knew I wanted to share it with the world immediately because it's so revolting, so sickening, so nauseating, so repugnant that I want y'all to feel the way I feel after hearing it. Okay, first of all, just yesterday, when we were in the dressing room at The View, I was saying how humans need to give themselves more credit in regards to how much we trust each other. Okay, a lot of us, myself included, will say things like we have trust issues with people. But the reality is, this whole system we live in, this whole life we live, this world is built on a system of trust. And for the most part, we do get a passing grade, people. Okay, we get in our cars every day and drive and trust that everyone on the road is going to follow the laws of the highway. No drinking and driving, staying in your lane, doing the speed limit. Okay, like we all are trying to get, you know, where we are going alive. Okay, we get on planes and we trust the pilots. You go to the doctor and trust them to look at your private parts. And one of the things that I brought up yesterday was ordering out. Okay, when you order fast food, when you order Uber Eats, when you go to restaurants, when you go to coffee shops, whatever it is, you trust that the people making your food don't want to kill you. Okay, so there is a system of trust we all operate on, and we do a really good job. Round of applause to us humans. Okay? Okay? But every now and then, you have a heathen. Okay, a hideous, heinous heathen who comes along like Amanda Hendricks, who does something so horrid it makes you question how you can ever trust a human. Let's go to 23ABC Bakersfield for the report, please.
9: After a long night bartending, Jenica Church stopped at Arby's in Broken Bow.
10: It was taking a little bit of time, thought they were probably mad at me because it was right about to close.
9: Jenica said she had some history with Amanda Hendricks, the manager, but nothing major. She went home, ate, and shared sandwiches with her father-in-law and grandmother-in-law.
11: Jenica, her husband, the kids, and the grandparents all lived together after that night. Jenica's mouth began to flare up like it never had before. The doctor diagnosed her with herpes.
10: Several times a week, I get a flare-up. It goes all the way up to the top of my eye. My eye twitches. I mean, it's very painful.
11: You're probably wondering, how could she possibly connect herpes to Arby's? Broken Bow is a small town. Jenica says Amanda Hendricks was bragging about spitting in her sandwiches that night. Mm. And Jenica's daughter heard the story.
9: According to the affidavit, Broken Bow police say they pulled cameras and saw Amanda spitting in the food. She's charged with felony poisoning with intent to injure. A warrant has been issued for her arrest.
1: Lock her up.
12: That's crazy.
1: Okay. Amanda Hendricks, what a hideous heifer. Just a raggedy reptile of a human. Just a filthy floozy. First of all, I want to salute all our listeners out there with herpes. Dropping the clues bombs for everybody out there listening to us with herpes right now. Okay, millions of people have herpes. 64% of the world's population under the age of 50 have oral herpes, and 13% of adults aged 15 to 49 have genital herpes. So I'm not saying this woman is a grimy gremlin because she has herpes. No, what makes her a Batman villain is the fact she used biological warfare against her opponent. Okay, herpes contaminated saliva. If you spit on me with herpes contaminated saliva, it could have the same fatal effect as when a reptile spits with acid on Mortal Kombat. Okay? Mm. This infectious imbecile named Amanda Hendricks needs to be locked up. You already have a society of people worried about getting herpes the old-fashioned way, from putting their mouth on the wrong meat. And now we have to worry about going to Arby's and getting herpes from putting our mouth on the wrong meat. Not to mention, there are a lot of vaginas out there that look like an Angus cheesesteak. I don't know what that has to do with anything, just an observation. People go to Arby's because for years, Arby's has told us we have the meats, but nobody told us the meat might come with an outbreak. Imagine going to Arby's for a classic beef and cheddar, but you leave with a permanent roommate. The gift that keeps on giving, you get bit by a lip monster. Okay, now you a blister sister. Okay, look, for all those who have a poom poom that resembles roast beef from Arby's, the last thing you want is herpes, because now your vagina looks like the number 3 combo with extra horseradish sauce. Okay. Amanda and everybody listening, please don't let your anger make you disgusting. Okay. If somebody makes you mad, learn better conflict resolution skills. Take a physical time out. Step away from the person to prevent saying, or in this case, doing things you will regret later. Okay. Practice some deep breathing to reverse your body's fight or flight mode, but don't turn yourself into a biological weapon. Okay. A biohazard Banshee and go out of your way to hurt people. Like I said earlier, this whole system is built on trust. And this is why trust is everything. When I pull up to the drive-thru at Arby's, I expect a simple order of curly fries, not a simplex virus. Please give this former Arby's employee, Amanda Hendricks, the biggest hee-haw. It's some nasty people on this planet.
2: That is crazy.
7: Mm-hmm. You don't play game?
1: Nope.
7: Why you won't play doing game?
2: That is nasty.
7: That's disgusting.
1: You want to play a game?
2: In somebody, yes. Arby's.
7: I won't play a game.
1: Let me pull up her picture for
2: you. And was bragging about it. I already know what
7: that's
2: she is.
7: Nasty.
1: That's nasty. Yeah, it is nasty. All right, let's play a game of guess what race she is. Amanda Hendricks.
7: White.
1: Man, shut up.
7: What? I'm guessing.
1: An Oklahoma woman named Amanda Hendricks had herpes and decided to spit in somebody's food at Arby's, and now that person has herpes too. DJ Envy, guess what race she is?
7: White!
1: Why is she white?
7: I just,
1: there's a lot of white context clues here.
7: It just feels very white.
1: Just hilarious. Amanda Hendricks, an Oklahoma woman, worked at Arby's and spit in another woman's food and gave her herpes. Please tell me, guess what race she is?
2: She's white.
1: Why?
7: Hey, why are you so confident?
1: Is it Oklahoma?
2: Oh, yeah, it's definitely. Arby's? Oh, it's Arby's. Okay. It's Oklahoma.
7: Black people work at Arby's.
2: What's her name?
1: Amanda Hendricks.
2: Amanda, forget the Hendricks, just Amanda. Yeah, she definitely is white. And it was bragging about it.
7: Yeah, what you got? What you got? What you got? Come on, tell us.
1: I'm be honest with you. I don't know what race she is.
7: What you mean?
1: Because I'm sitting there thinking they got somebody lip on the mugshot. But
7: no, the lip on the mugshot is she's white.
1: I mean, it's white, but it's the victim was white.
2: I can literally tell. The victim was white?
1: Yes.
2: Yeah, so.
1: I'm going to just assume
2: so was
1: she's
2: the perpetrator.
1: White.
7: So we don't even know.
1: No, but I'm going to assume. I think that y'all are absolutely correct. Amanda Hendricks is Caucasian.
7: Oh, she is.
1: That's her right there. See?
7: She's white.
1: Yep, she definitely white.
7: She's white, right? That's white.
1: I don't know. That look a little miscellaneous.
7: Yeah,
1: she looks
7: a little mixed.
1: She look a little miscellaneous in the face. You sure she white?
7: And her last name, Hendricks?
1: What you think? Like,
7: Half 50-50?
1: Like daddy,
7: right? We half right. All right. Well, thank you for that donkey today. Now, when we come back, we're going to chop it up with the mayor of New York City, Mayor Zoran Mamdani.
1: We are? All right.
7: No, what are we going to do?
1: Oh, I don't know. He on the line or something?
7: Yes.
1: Oh, all right. Okay.
2: He's on the line.
7: You don't be paying attention?
1: No.
2: No, he doesn't.
7: I can tell. All right. When we come back, we're going to be kicking it with Mayor Zoran Mamdani. So don't move. It's The Breakfast Club. Good morning.
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34: You know, summer is a great time to re-examine how much time your kids are spending on social media, along with what they are seeing and who they are engaging with. Ask them how the posts in their feed make them feel. These apps are built to be addictive, so kids, all of us in fact, will keep coming back for more, even when we are made to feel worse. It's bizarre. You might need to help your son or daughter reset their algorithm by unfollowing certain accounts and following or interacting with more positive ones. They might need suggestions of other healthier things to do, or to see you leading the way by example and putting your own phone away. In the run-up to bedtime, everyone's phone should go away, no questions asked. And if you need some help sort of, I guess, resetting expectations, try engaging parents of your kids' friends for a more coordinated effort. I'm Dr. Sanjay Gupta, helping you live a better life.
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0: Just Hilarious, Charlamagne the God. We are the Breakfast Club. Lauren LaRose is here, somewhere around here. And we got a special guest in the building, or I should say on the phone lines. We have the mayor of New York City, the New York Knicks mayor. He's a New York Knicks fan. If you don't know, I seen him at the game. You were sitting high up, though, mayor. You was high up in the sky. I ain't mad at you. But ladies and gentlemen, Mayor Zahran Mamdani. Welcome, mayor.
1: Good morning.
2: It's such a pleasure to be back on. I'm proud to be here with Daria Lisa Avila Chevalier.
3: Hey, thanks for having me.
4: Hey, how are you? You know, last time you was here, mayor, you was running to be mayor.
0: That's right.
4: And clearly what you did worked.
0: That's right.
2: Yes. Yeah, well, you know, I looked at the secret sauce. It was being on the Breakfast Club, and I'm back.
0: Now, you've been mayor for over 170 days, and we always ask, grade yourself. What do you think that you did that was great, and what do you think that you did that needs some improvement a little bit?
2: Well, you know, I'll always leave it to New Yorkers to give the grade. I do think that in this time, you know, one of the things that has been so exciting is delivering universal childcare.
4: Absolutely.
2: You know, I ran a campaign talking about the cost of living crisis, and after housing, childcare is the number one cost for working families. And right now, as we're speaking, we're actually towards the end of the application period for free childcare for two-year-olds for 2,000 kids across our city. And if anyone listening has a child who is 2 years old, go to myschools.nyc. You can apply and save more than $20,000 you'd be spending in childcare. In terms of things to get better at, you know, I think that you always have to leave yourself room for improvement. And I ask working people to believe in city government. And so every day they show me reasons why they've lost faith. And what we need to get better at is responding to those problems and doing it quicker. And I appreciate New Yorkers giving us the chance to do so.
4: And, you know, you said you have her name is very hard for me to pronounce. Say it again, please.
0: Realizia Avila Chevalier.
4: Yes.
2: I got you. Daria Lisa.
0: Daria Lisa. Okay.
4: So, hello, Daria Lisa. Why are you sprinkling your magic sauce on Daria Lisa?
2: You know, I decided to endorse Daria Lisa because she's the daughter of a single mother caseworker who spent her life fighting for working people. And when I looked at her track record of someone who had freed some of our neighbors who had been unjustly detained by ICE, I thought that there could be no better person to fight back against the cruelty of that agency, and especially in a district that's one of the poorest in the entire country, to lead on a message of investing in our babies, not in bombs. And right now she has built a campaign that's on the precipice of making her the next congressperson, but what she needs is to just break through to New Yorkers who are too busy trying to make ends meet to think about their next election, and today is that election day until 9 p.m.
4: Daria Lisa, I want to ask you a question. I saw you say the establishment has failed your district. Like, what does that failure look like to the average person paying rent every month?
0: And what is your district? I know it's parts of the Bronx and Upper Manhattan. Is that correct?
3: That's correct. So it's New York 13, Upper Manhattan, the Bronx. Mm-hmm. And, you know, I'm someone who has felt deeply abandoned by establishment politics. And I see that all over my community. When folks talk about the moment that we're in where their rents are rising, more and more of our loved ones are moving away because they just can't afford to stay here. Mm-hmm. And all of that coinciding with a housing crisis, coinciding with the terror that ICE is raining on our communities, coinciding with a war that nobody wants, watching our tax dollars go towards this slaughter while our own neighbors are struggling to get by, while our schools are deeply defunded. And these are federal issues. These are things that we need to solve on the federal level and allow our partners on the city and state level to have the resources that they need to actually deliver on the agendas that they're fighting for. So I'm deeply honored to be here in this fight. I'm deeply honored to be sitting next to the mayor and to work together to change the course of our city and our country.
4: How much of your campaign is actually about you, and how much is about the momentum that Mayor Mamdani has created?
2: You know, let me just jump in to say that, you know, I made the decision to endorse Daria Lisa, I don't know, Daria, maybe about a month ago or so. Mm-hmm. And a lot of it was in recognition of what she had built. Mm. She has built a campaign where every single thing, every endorsement that she's gotten, she has earned. And I'll be honest, it's easier to stay out of this race because you're talking about somebody who's challenging an incumbent, and yet she has built something that's so resonant with the working person struggle in this district that it's hard to ignore. You know, yesterday we were walking in her district in Harlem. We ran into a man walking out of a bodega. His hands were full, having just bought two packages of Huggies. And it just really brought to mind to me that, you know, Daria Lisa talks again and again, babies, not bombs. We're talking about a federal government that has spent tens of billions of dollars on bombs that are raining down on Palestinians, on Lebanese civilians. And meanwhile, we're in a district where people are scrounging every dollar they can find just to take care of their kids. and that same money could be invested back home. And it is sad that I can be on the show with you and I can still quote Tupac and it's still prescient, but we look at it all these decades later and it's still the truth that we have money for war, but we don't have money to feed the poor.
4: That's right.
2: And it's time to elect a new generation of Congress leaders who don't want to quote that and it'd still be true, but they want to rewrite that about a new future that we could have.
0: Now, I want to ask, I'm sorry, go ahead.
3: No, I was just going to say to your question, I'm an organizer. I come from an organizing background. I've been organizing here for over 14 years. For me, this has always been about building the power of working people to have a say in electoral politics, to make sure that they are represented, that they can see themselves in the Democratic Party, to see somebody who's going to fight tooth and nail for them. And I'm so deeply honored to have the support of all the members of our coalition, folks like the mayor, folks like Senator Jackson, the various grassroots organizations that have endorsed, because for me, that is reflective of the people power centered movement that we're building. This for me has always been bigger than this one election, bigger than this one seat. It is about making sure that we are building politics that actually invests in working people and invests in human dignity.
0: All right. Well, we have more with the mayor, and I want to say your name right. Is Darialeza?
4: Darialeza.
0: Darialeza. When we come back, she's running for U.S. Congress today, and we'll talk to him some more when we come back. All right. So don't move. We have the mayor, Mamdani, on the line. It's the Breakfast Club. Good morning.

0: DJ Envy, Just Hilarious, Charlamagne Tha God. We are the Breakfast Club. Lauren LaRosa's here as well. We still have on the phone lines Mayors Imran Mamdani, who hasn't taken off his Knicks jersey yet, by the way. I just want to put that out there. We also have Daria Lisa, who's running for U.S. Congress. Now, I do have a question. A lot of people have been saying that two things have been happening, especially in your district. One, that the crime rates seem like they're on the rise a little bit. And also, people have been saying that it's people are losing jobs in New York City. Can y'all both speak on that?
1: Yeah, you know, I can definitely speak about that. You know, I think when we're looking at the national economic climate, we're seeing pressures across the country. We're thankful that by and large, we're seeing a resiliency in our city where we are seeing higher than expected revenue from personal income tax as well as corporate tax. And what we want to do is to make this the best place to not only start a business, but to keep that business open. And a lot of that comes back to the belief that, you know, the more New Yorkers we have working, the better our city is, the more possible it is for people to actually fulfill the dreams that brought them to this city. One of the key parts of that is public safety. And I'm proud to say that, you know, over the last 6 months, we've seen the lowest record of murders and shootings in our city's recorded history. That doesn't mean there's not more work to be done, because so long as there is crime in the city, there is work to be done. However, I think we are on the right path here. And one of the things that makes me excited about endorsing Daria Lisa is also to have a congressperson who is interested in investing back into the district and giving more constituents the opportunities they deserve to actually be able to afford to live in this district. Because when you think about the district, we're talking about Harlem, we're talking about Inwood, we're talking about Washington Heights, we're talking about parts of the Bronx. And in a lot of these neighborhoods, so many of the people who helped build these neighborhoods up have been priced out of these neighborhoods. We need to make it such that they can actually afford to build it up and then stay in that.
2: You know, Daria Lisa, for somebody listening who hears the term democratic socialist, right, and gets nervous, what do you say to them?
3: You know, for me, democratic socialism has always been about centering working people. Working people are the ones who produce the wealth in our society and get to live and experience the dignity that comes with that. I think so often of the fact that work is what gives us all purpose in our lives, whether that's paid or unpaid work, whether it's the love into the work we do for our families or the love we have for the jobs that we have, right? And to be able to do that work in dignity, to know that you can still have afford your home, afford your kids' school, afford all the things you need in order to lead a dignified life, that is at the heart of democratic socialism for me, and making sure that we're coming to those decisions about how we use those resources as a community through democracy.
2: I know y'all got to wrap up, but I want to know, like, what would this win say, right? If, you know, Mamdani, you called AIPAC monsters, and then you doubled down and said they were a status quo for immorality. And, you know, Daria Lisa, you've had your criticism as well. Mm-hmm. What would this win say, you know, for y'all and y'all movement if you was to pull this off in spite of?
1: I think this win would tell us two things. One is you got to come back on the Breakfast Club before the election. and two, it would say that New York City is ready for a new chapter. It's ready, mm-hmm, for a new era of our politics. And we want the world to know that last June was not the end. Last June was the beginning. And that for a movement to continue, it needs more messengers. It needs more who are at the forefront of fighting working people. And I think in Daria Lisa, Claire Valdez, and Brad Lander, you see three congressional candidates who would show that New York City is ready to lead when it comes to writing the new story of the Democratic Party. And it's a party that does more than just fight back against the cruelty of Republicans in Washington. It's a party also that fights for working people. And the way that we get there is by sending people to Congress. So thank you so much for having us. It's truly a pleasure.
0: Thank you so much. Mayor Imran Mamdani, Daria Lisa, who's running for U.S. Congress today. Good luck with everything. And we appreciate you for checking in.
1: Always. All the best.
0: All righty now.
2: Peace.
0: All right. When we come back, we got the latest with Lauren. Lauren, what are we talking about?
4: Yeah. When we come back, we're going to be celebrating Miss Pat, who just got a huge deal with BET.
2: I love when I see huge next to Miss Pat.
0: Wow.
4: Oh,
0: don't
4: my
0: do
4: God.
0: That.
4: Don't
0: wow.
4: do that.
2: I do.
0: Don't
2: though.
0: Do that.
4: Miss Pat, I want you to know
2: no,
4: that was Charlamagne,
2: I mean,
4: and not
2: don't
4: me.
2: Don't do that. Pat, know what I mean. I love
0: no,
2: when
0: she
2: I see
0: don't.
2: Huge
0: don't do
2: next
0: that.
2: To Miss
0: no, salute to Miss Pat. I love you, Miss
4: yes.
0: Pat. I love Miss
4: People
0: Pat.
4: Love her and love her show. Don't do that.
2: Who loves Miss Pat more than me?
4: All right.
0: Her husband.
5: Our fan.
0: All right. When we come back, we got more. It's The Breakfast Club. Good morning.
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15: You know, summer is a great time to re-examine how much time your kids are spending on social media, along with what they are seeing and who they are engaging with. Ask them how the posts in their feed make them feel. These apps are built to be addictive, so kids, all of us in fact, will keep coming back for more, even when we are made to feel worse. It's bizarre. You might need to help your son or daughter reset their algorithm by unfollowing certain accounts and following or interacting with more positive ones. They might

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19: By age 35, two-thirds of American men will experience some degree of noticeable hair loss. 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That's according to the American Hair Loss Association. Now, one dermatologist explained that hair loss can either be genetic or it can be triggered by stress, illness, surgery, medications, major life events. No matter the cause, a lot of men, understandably, are frustrated by hair loss because it seems like a loss of control. You can take great care of your scalp by all sorts of expensive lotions and potions, but that might not matter. There are some tried and true medications that might work, like minoxidil or finasteride. 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That's the ultimate control of their appearance. I'm Dr. Sanjay Gupta, helping you live a better life.
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1: time.
0: That
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2: That man does not want to come. She was still folding.
1: That man does not want to pick them clothes up, Kalani. Okay, he's trying to make this work.
0: All right. Well, good morning, everybody. We are the Breakfast Club. Let's get to the latest with Lauren.
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2: So, congratulations goes out to Miss Pat. She has signed an expanded, exclusive overall deal with BET Studios.
3: Amazing.
2: So, under the multi-year deal, there is going to be an extension of her pact with the network. So she, of course, she produces, writes, and she is performing in original programming across BET's platforms. But now she'll be able to expand things wider within the Paramount umbrella. So she'll also have the ability to sell content to third-party studios as well, too.
1: Right? Dropping a clue bomb for Miss Pat, man. That is huge.
2: Yeah, because a lot of places will restrict how you maneuver licensing and selling different things, but obviously they believe in her ability to go out and do that. So.
1: Listen, that's big.
0: Nice. Well, stop, man. I don't like
1: large.
0: What you... Stop.
1: Enormous.
0: Stop.
2: You want her to come here because she wants to
0: stop. Stop.
1: I'm big enough, Miss Pat.
2: Oh, my God.
1: That's
0: enormous. Use other words.
1: So enormous. You know what I'm saying?
3: Gigantic.
1: Colossal.
0: So right.
2: Oh, my God. Okay.
0: Just congratulations.
3: Yes. Size.
0: Man.
3: I love it.
0: This guy's
2: project
0: crazy.
2: Of size.
1: That is a project of size, Jess. That's exactly what that is. Dropping a clue.
0: Just say congratulations to Miss Pat.
1: I just did.
0: They had to say the large, huge, orca. You had to say none of that. You had to say none of that. Okay.
2: Yeah, amazing. Congratulations to Miss Pat. Yeah. We'll leave it there. Now, shifting gears a bit, speaking of announcements, this is, you know, not as, you know, a celebratory of an announcement, but Money Long, she literally, right now, this news is breaking. She sat down with GMA and she's talking about the health struggles that she was going through during the Brandy and Monica concert. Remember, she had to step away from doing the tour.
0: Yeah.
2: Yep. And she's revealing some issues that she found out she had with her lungs. Let's take a listen to Money Long.
7: I should have never taken that tour, but there was so much going on in my life where I had to do it.
0: Mm-hmm.
7: And about midway through, you know, we're up in like the Northeast, it's really cold. And with autoimmune, like the cold is not your friend. And so I got really sick. I got pneumonia. Mm-hmm. And I had to step away for a few dates, but I'm like, no, this is not it. I got to go back. I went back and I think maybe about 5 or 6 dates in. It was just like, yeah, this is not, like, I couldn't even get out of the bed. My team and my family were like, yeah, you just need to come home and rest.
8: When the doctor said to you, double lung transplant, what was going through your mind at that time?
7: I knew for a really long time that something was wrong. And when I woke up in the hospital, I felt so much better. Obviously, they had done whatever they needed to do to just kind of get me stable. But then all the doctors came in, it was like 6 people, and they're all like, you need a transplant. And I'm like, well, it sounds like you guys have a time. Like, how long do I have to live? And they go, a week.
8: A week to live?
7: 1 week.
1: What?
7: And my jaw dropped. Literally, I was like, that's rude.
3: Jesus.
1: Lord have mercy. But God.
2: Yeah.
1: But God.
0: So she got the transplant, obviously, right?
2: Yeah. She went through with all of the things. I mean, she's here. She's alive. She's telling the story. So
0: how do you get a lung transplant?
1: I've never heard of
3: it. I've never heard of that. I thought you needed both of them. So where are you getting these lungs from?
0: Well, you always hear that sometimes, somebody's lung will fail, but the fact that, like, where do you get.
3: Right.
0: The lung
1: donors.
0: Like,
1: where do you get donors.
0: When they die,
1: people
0: will die.
1: Yes. Understand organ it. Donors.
2: Yeah. Okay. So your pulmonologist, who's your lung doctor, we'll figure out all the things for you to do. It's an extensive medical and evaluation. And then once you're, this is via Google. I've never been through that. But once your pulmonologist says that you need the transplant, I guess it's kind of like a heart transplant. They start all of the process for you to go through, everything that you need. But there is normally a waiting list.
1: How common they are?
0: Can't be too common because I've never heard of
1: a lung transplant. So I wonder how common they are. Are they rare? I don't know.
2: Yeah, I don't know, but God bless her, though.
1: Yeah, God bless my.
2: She said she took the tour, you know, just because she had to at the time. So I don't know if, like, financial or whatever the case may be, but imagine having to work and then, like, because of your medical reasons, you can't, and then it gets even worse than what you thought.
0: Whatever the healing process is. Are you guys up here organ donors or no?
2: No, I'm not.
3: No, I did have it on my
1: Let me look at my license.
2: My mom told me to not have that on my license.
3: Why? Yeah, my mother told me to say
2: My mom, you know, there's a whole conversation about black people and their organs.
0: They'll kill you for your organs?
2: Yeah, so my mom was just like, you know, out of precaution.
0: I'm not an organ donor.
1: Yeah, I'm not an organ donor.
2: Mm. Yes, but I mean.
1: I mean, I might if I knew who my organs were going to. I don't know.
3: But I mean, whether you are an organ donor or not, they still kill you and take them.
1: But that's the problem, right? It's the fact that we don't trust
2: the medical system.
3: Yeah, right? You never know.
2: 100%.
1: But then you see situations like this, Money Long, like, and you're like, okay.
2: She needed it. And thank God she got it.
1: Yeah.
2: Well, shifting gears a bit, speaking of trust, though. So Oprah Winfrey, she was having a conversation at Cannes. And the appearance, she's talking about creators, right? And how to use your platform for good.
0: At Cannes.
2: Cannes, yes. Uh-huh. So she's having a conversation and she's talking about how to use your platform for good. And she tells a story about Whitney Houston appearing on her show and falling. Let's take a listen.
9: I had such trust from the Oprah Show audience that Whitney did, I think it was her last show with us, and she had gone back on drugs. The first interview I did with her when we'd gone behind stage and I asked her about her intention, she was clean. But the day she came to my show then to perform in front of the audience, she was not, and she fell off of the stage. And I knew that if that story got out that she'd fallen off of the stage, she would be destroyed by that. And so even though the audience was there and the audience had cameras, I begged them not to put those pictures out because it would ruin her life, and they did not.
2: Now, Oprah is getting a bit of pushback for sharing this. People are trying to figure out, like, you know, if at that point it wasn't public, didn't happen, you push the audience, why have the conversation about it now?
1: I agree.
3: If you
1: told your audience to, you know, keep it a secret and, you know, she passed away, you probably should keep that one until you go to the grave.
0: Mm-hmm. And what year was that? That was one when Whitney was on Oprah, 2009?
1: But she did say specifically pictures, though. She did. I don't know. She didn't say not tell the story. She said, don't let the pictures go out.
2: But I think it goes in the vein of, like, you don't want the pictures posted because you don't want people to know that it happened.
1: Absolutely.
2: And now people know it happened because you're telling the story.
1: Yeah,
2: so.
1: I mean, I think she should take her own advice. I don't think nobody should have ever known that.
3: Right.
1: You know, that's what she should have kept to herself.
2: Yeah. Well, listen, she told the story and now she's having to deal with the pushback. So I don't know. Yeah. That's the latest for the hour, though.
0: All right.
2: It's brought to you by Top Dog Law, by the way. Any accident, big or small, call Top Dog Law.
0: All right.
3: And happy birthday to Randy Jackson. Not Michael Brother. American Idol Randy.
0: Okay.
3: Yeah, I know y'all was wondering.
0: That's right.
1: Didn't even think about it. Know exactly what he was talking about.
3: You knew what he was talking about.
1: Knew exactly what he was talking about.
3: No, because when you hear Randy Jackson, you think about, you know, Jermaine Brother.
1: The judge from American Idol is exactly what popped in my mind.
0: All right. Well, thank you so much, Jess.
2: Happy birthday, Randy.
0: For filling us in. All right. Now, the People's Choice mixes up next. It's the Breakfast Club. Y'all

0: Slow that down, got me running. I'm trying to pull on her sexy red hair. Snatch up that mom bonnet. She got that good ghetto. It put you to sleep while she run through your mom.
1: Here we go.
2: Yeah, he keep playing with me. Hell no. I ain't no scary. I'm a.
3: You know it.
2: I ain't never gabble. Cause I'm grown. If he act right, he get out the bone. Give me that. I've been bad. Me real good like you mad. Yeah. That be so good. He might be my next baby dad. Nah, I don't dance. I real ghetto. We can't touch. We so long that it's in my butt. When I walk in, leave a starstruck.
3: No, I said.

0: be setting it off.
1: What in the mix?
0: Yeah.
1: DJ Envy.
2: Welcome to
1: the People's Choice Mix.
3: Salute to anybody celebrating a birthday. Let's go.
4: She just want to have fun too. They say you ain't wifey type, but I don't.
3: July 25th, we're in at Hampton, Virginia. That car show's coming back.
4: She in love with
3: 757. Pull up on us. One, two, three. Let's go.
5: I'm not trying to be nosy. Let me know where you going tonight. Know you trying to have fun, but make sure we link by the end of the night. Don't be out with your friends, flirting with, you know it ain't right. Keep it real, you know it ain't right. When you be friendly, that shit give me tight. Never mind, it's okay, go and play with your life. I got that love how I talk on the mic. They be all in my comments and all of my likes. Okay, at the end of the day, baby girl, you're my wife. Okay, definition of baddie, you really my type. Now you getting drunk, calling me a man. 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Now you getting drunk, grabbing on my pants. 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Now you getting drunk, grabbing on my pants. And I'm denim jeans, your booty look nice. 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Fall in your cup, Henny with the ice. Now you getting drunk, calling me a man. Now you getting drunk, twerking with your friend.

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2: Been asked if you wanna put a day. 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It's simple, I ain't finna do the that I do for you. If I was out here trying to do it for a guy, so.
3: I'm that man, let it clap, ride this. Why you sit on my lap? Spread them cheeks, let me see that.
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3: that,
4: 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You know
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3: you
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3: 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You know. 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
19: A better life with Dr. Sanjay Gupta.
6: They say consistency is key, but sometimes you just got to switch it up. A new study out of Harvard School of Public Health found that varying your exercise routine could add years to your life. What exercise someone did didn't matter much. What did matter was that all the exercises together worked all the muscle groups in their body. Now, an added benefit to changing things up is it can help you push through the plateau effect. That's when your body gets so efficient at doing something that you actually stop getting better at it. And we know from previous research that specializing in any one sport at a young age can make someone actually more prone to injury. And as experts we talk to point out, even elite athletes switch up things with their workouts, making sure to target strength, cardio, flexibility, balance, and doing that every single week. I'm Dr. Sanjay Gupta, helping you live a better life.
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1: Yeah, yeah, yeah. 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
8: Okay, Charlamagne, who are you giving Donkey of the Day to today?
1: Well, Donkey of the Day for Tuesday, June 23rd, goes to an Oklahoma woman named Amanda Hendricks, okay? Amanda Hendricks is a disgusting human, okay? This woman is so gross, and this is one of the most repulsive stories I've ever heard in my life, okay? When I read this story this morning, I knew I wanted to share it with the world immediately because it's so revolting, so sickening, so nauseating, so repugnant that I want y'all to feel the way I feel after hearing it, okay? First of all, just yesterday, when we were in the dressing room at The View, I was saying how humans need to give themselves more credit in regards to how much we trust each other, okay? A lot of us, myself included, will say things like we have trust issues with people, but the reality is this whole system we live in, this whole life we live, this world is built on a system of trust. And for the most part, we do get a passing grade, people, okay? We get in our cars every day and drive and trust that everyone on the road is going to follow the laws of the highway. No drinking and driving, staying in your lane, doing the speed limit, okay? Like, we all are trying to get, you know, where we are going alive, okay? We get on planes and we trust the pilots. You go to the doctor and trust them to look at your private parts. And one of the things that I brought up yesterday was ordering out, okay? When you order fast food, when you order Uber Eats, when you go to restaurants, when you go to coffee shops, whatever it is, you trust that the people making your food don't want to kill you, okay? So there is a system of trust we all operate on, and we do a really good job. Round of applause to us humans, okay? Okay? But every now and then, you have a heathen, okay? A hideous, heinous heathen who comes along like Amanda Hendricks, who does something so horrid, it makes you question how you can ever trust a human. Let's go to 23 ABC Bakersfield for the report, please.
9: After a long night bartending, Jenica Church stopped at Arby's in Broken Bow.
10: It was taking a little bit of time, thought they're probably mad at me because it was right about to close.
9: Jenica said she had some history with Amanda Hendricks, the manager, but nothing major. She went home, ate, and shared sandwiches with her father-in-law and grandmother-in-law.
11: Jenica, her husband, the kids, and the grandparents all lived together after that night. Jenica's mouth began to flare up like it never had before. The doctor diagnosed her with herpes.
10: Several times a week, I get a flare-up. It goes all the way up to the top of my eye twitches. I mean, it's very painful.
11: You're probably wondering, how could she possibly connect herpes to Arby's? Broken Bow is a small town. Jenica says Amanda Hendricks was bragging about spitting in her sandwiches that night. Mm. And Jenica's daughter heard the story.
9: According to the affidavit, Broken Bow police say they pulled cameras and saw Amanda spitting in the food. She's charged with felony poisoning with intent to injure. A warrant has been issued for her arrest.
1: Lock her up.
12: That's crazy.
1: Okay. Amanda Hendricks, what a hideous heifer. Just a raggedy reptile of a human. Just a filthy floozy. First of all, I want to salute all our listeners out there with herpes. Dropping the clues bombs for everybody out there listening to us with herpes right now. Okay, millions of people have herpes. 64% of the world's population under the age of 50 have oral herpes, and 13% of adults aged 15 to 49 have genital herpes. So I'm not saying this woman is a grimy gremlin because she has herpes. No, what makes her a Batman villain is the fact she used biological warfare against her opponent. Okay, herpes contaminated saliva. If you spit on me with herpes contaminated saliva, it could have the same fatal effect as when a reptile spits with acid on Mortal Kombat. Okay? Mm. This infectious imbecile named Amanda Hendricks needs to be locked up. You already have a society of people worried about getting herpes the old fashioned way, from putting their mouth on the wrong meat. And now we have to worry about going to Arby's and getting the herpes from putting our mouth on the wrong meat. Not to mention, there are a lot of vaginas out there that look like an Angus cheesesteak. I don't know what that has to do with anything, just an observation. People go to Arby's because for years, Arby's has told us we have the meats, but nobody told us the meat might come with an outbreak. Imagine going to Arby's for a classic beef and cheddar, but you leave with a permanent roommate. The gift that keeps on giving, you get bit by a lip monster. Okay, now you a blister sister. Okay, look, for all those who have a poom poom that resembles roast beef from Arby's, the last thing you want is herpes, because now your vagina looks like the number three combo with extra horseradish sauce. Okay? Mm. Amanda and everybody listening, please, Don't let your anger make you disgusting. Okay, if somebody makes you mad, learn better conflict resolution skills. Take a physical time out. Step away from the person to prevent saying, or in this case, doing things you will regret later. Okay, practice some deep breathing to reverse your body's fight or flight mode. But don't turn yourself into a biological weapon. Okay, a biohazard Banshee, and go out of your way to hurt people. Like I said earlier, this whole system is built on trust, and this is why trust is everything. When I pull up to the drive-thru at Arby's, I expect a simple order of curly fries, not a simplex virus. Please give this former Arby's employee, Amanda Hendricks, the biggest hee-haw. It's some nasty people on this planet.
2: That is crazy.
7: Mm-hmm. You don't play a game?
1: Nope.
7: Why you won't play a game?
2: Mad at, that is nasty.
7: That's disgusting.
1: You want to play a game?
2: You spit in somebody. Yes. Arby's.
7: I won't play a game.
1: Let me pull up her picture for
2: you. And was bragging about it. I already know what she is.
7: That's nasty.
1: It is nasty. All right, let's play a game of Guess What Race She Is. Amanda Hendricks.
7: White.
1: Man, shut up.
7: What? I'm guessing.
1: An Oklahoma woman named Amanda Hendricks had herpes and decided to spit in somebody's food at Arby's, and now that person has herpes too. DJ Envy, guess what race she is?
7: White!
1: Why is she white?
7: I just,
1: there's a lot of white context clues here, but I do
7: it just feels very white.
1: Just hilarious. Amanda Hendricks, an Oklahoma woman, worked at Arby's and spit in another woman's food and gave her herpes. Please tell me, guess what race she is?
2: She's white.
1: Why?
7: Hey, why are you so confident?
1: Is it Oklahoma?
2: Oh, yeah, it's definitely.
1: Is it Arby's?
2: Oh, it's Arby's. Okay. It's Oklahoma.
7: Black people work at Arby's.
2: What's her name?
1: Amanda Hendricks.
2: Amanda, forget the Hendricks. Just Amanda. Yeah, she definitely is white. What and it got? Was bragging about it.
7: Yeah, what you got? What you got? What you got? Come on, tell us.
1: I'm be honest with you, I don't know what race she is.
7: What you mean?
1: Because I'm sitting there thinking they got somebody lip on the mugshot. But
7: the lip on the mugshot is she's white.
1: I mean, it's white, but it's the victim was white.
2: I can literally tell. The victim was white?
1: Yes.
2: Yeah, so.
1: I'm going to just assume
2: so was
1: she's
2: the perpetrator.
1: White.
7: So we don't even know.
1: No, but I'm going to assume. I think that y'all are absolutely correct. Amanda Hendricks is Caucasian.
2: Oh, she is.
1: Oh, yeah, she is. That's her right there. See?
7: Oh, yeah, she's white. Yeah, she's white. She's white.
2: Yeah.
1: Yep, she definitely white.
7: She's white, right? That's white.
1: I don't know. She looks a little mixed. She look a little miscellaneous in the face. You
2: not
1: sure she white?
7: And her last name, Hendricks?
1: What you think? Like,
7: Half 50-50?
1: Well, like Daddy,
7: right? We half right. We half right. All right. Well, thank you for that donkey today. When we come back, we got the positive note and more, so don't move. It's the Breakfast Club. Good morning.

0: DJ Envy, Just Hilarious, Charlamagne Tha God. We are the Breakfast Club. Now, salute to AJ Debonsa. Is that how you pronounce it? Debonsa.
1: Debonsa.
0: He stopped
1: the
0: views today.
1: Audience is Robin. Really mean. I was showing him some of the things that I'm getting tagged in on Twitter because we went on The View, and they don't like that political conversation stuff.
2: Oh,
1: them people
2: man.
1: On that other side.
0: You don't like it?
1: No.
0: Salute to AJ again. He's projected number one. He's going to be tonight is the draft, so he's projected to go number one. He stopped through earlier today, so salute to AJ.
2: Salute to AJ, man. Let's see if he go number one tonight to the Washington Wizards. Wizards are going to have a squad.
0: Yes, they will.
2: They just re-signed Trae Young. I heard that they might get rid. They might move Anthony Davis, though. I don't know how
0: Trae trade AD?
1: How did you feel standing next to AJ?
2: Listen, my height don't determine nothing in my life,
1: we
2: man.
1: We know.
2: Okay? I never knew I was short till I saw tall people.
1: Yeah.
3: Oh,
1: you reach some big things in life.
2: I walk in the room now and I feel bigger than the life.
1: Mm-hmm.
2: God is with me.
3: I know
2: okay?
3: that's right.
2: I got too much God in me to ever feel small.
1: Okay, that's what. Yeah, you know what I mean? I know that's right.
2: It's the same reason you wear your outfits with so much confidence. You know you got a light, Lauren. You know you anointed.
1: Oh,
2: so it don't
1: yes.
2: matter that every
1: don't
2: single
1: yes.
2: one of your shirts
1: don't
2: and jackets
3: you have a light.
2: Got shoulder pads. Okay?
3: Oh
2: no, none of it matters.
1: Charlamagne, my shoulder pads should not offend you. You can barely even see them.
2: They don't. I love your shoulder
1: you
2: pads.
1: You can barely even see them.
2: I feel so safe when you come in here with shoulder pads on. Okay?
0: She's going to tackle your ass.
2: I can just get behind you and run the ball.
3: You know.
2: Okay? All right. I feel great when you come here with shoulder pads.
0: Oh, my goodness. All right.
2: Game time when Lauren comes in with shoulder pads.
0: When we come back, we got the positive note. It's the Breakfast Club. Good morning.

0: Morning, everybody. It's DJ Envy, Jess Hilarious, Charlamagne Tha God. We are The Breakfast Club. Charlamagne, you got a positive note?
1: I do, man. And the positive note today is about goodness, okay? Goodness is about character, all right? Integrity, honesty, kindness, generosity, moral courage, okay? More than anything else, it is about how we treat other people. Have a great day.
0: Breakfast Club, bitches!
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1: The Breakfast Club.
2: Hey, y'all. What's up? It's Lauren LaRosa from The Breakfast Club. All right, y'all. We need to talk. 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
2: Few people now have asked me about a TikTok trend that they've come across. It's called 75 Hard. The challenge was created by entrepreneur and author Andy Frisella, who calls it a, quote, transformative mental toughness program and an Ironman for your brain. So here's what it entails. Eat a structured diet with no alcohol, drink a gallon of water, read 10 pages of nonfiction, take a progress photo, and complete two 45-minute workouts, one of them outdoors, every day for 75 days. Quite a challenge. We asked CNN fitness contributor Dana Santis about this, who reminded us that sustainable fitness isn't about punishment or proving discipline through extremes. It's about building habits that integrate into your lifestyle in a way that feels supportive and repeatable. If you ask me, that's going to be the key to long-term success. I'm Dr. Sanjay Gupta, helping you live a better life.
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My skin country old, got it out the mud, 6-1-0, thug old. 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

I be in my section, he be in his. 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Fall in love every time we link. Got me sprung.com. 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
2: Hey, who is this?
1: Who is this?
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2: Latangela calling you from Max 94.1. Now who is this? You walk around here hanging up on people. Who is this?
1: Chloe.
2: Rumor has it you text the keyword gas. Is that true?
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2: 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How about that?
1: Thank you.
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4: Good Tuesday morning to you from the WAP First Alert Weather Center. For today, we're going to have a mixture of sun and clouds. We'll start mostly cloudy, then become partly cloudy in the afternoon. Looks like it's going to be a dry day, but a warm one with a high temperature of 93. With the heat index, it'll feel like between 100 to 105 at the high point of the day. Then for Tuesday night, partly cloudy, still dry, still warm with a low of 77 degrees. Then for your Wednesday, just a slight chance of an afternoon shower or storm at about 20%, otherwise a high of 93. And then both Thursday and Friday, they look partly cloudy and dry, still hot with highs in the mid-90s. Once again from the WAFB First Alert Weather Center, I'm meteorologist Jared Silverman.
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16: Construction is happening. 2 lanes are closed. Airline Highway northbound at Highland Road. Double left lane closure on northbound Airline at Highland for work to repair a traffic light. There is a disabled vehicle. 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
1: Hello.
2: Hey, who is this?
1: Who is this?
2: You text me. 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
1: Hello.
2: You ain't gotta act like that.
1: Who is this?
2: LaTangela calling you from Max 94.1. Now, who is this? You walk around here hanging up on people. Who is this?
1: Chloe.
2: Rumor has it, you text the keyword gas. Is that true?
1: Yeah.
2: Would $50 come in handy with a gas card?
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2: 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How about that?
1: Thank you.
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9: 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Not all positive, but net positive. Helps them keep in touch with friends and stay social. But for younger people, social media use, especially heavy use, tends to be net negative. In fact, according to this year's World Happiness Report, youth who use social media more than 5 hours a day reported a lower level of well-being. And researchers who study this sort of thing found that many teens wish these platforms didn't even exist, and yet they can't seem to stop using them. Experts we talked to largely suggested two things. Ideally, along with your friend group, take some time offline. Also, try to recurate your algorithm so it shows you posts that'll make you feel good. I'm Dr. Sanjay Gupta, helping you live a better life.
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7: Ring, ring. What the f*** is that? It's a nominal number, so you know it. What's that?

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Let's get the party started. 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That's when I knew that your heart was scarring. Friends to lovers need a part to star in. Like, wait, babe, let me

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It's time. 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

0: Max 94.1, Baton Rouge's official number one for hip-hop and R&B. Good morning, sunshine. It's the voice inside your speaker box, LaTangela Faye. And today has just been a day. Getting out the car, excited. I had my little moringa and my little tea. Dropped the whole cup! And now I feel like my morning is upside down. However, I'm gonna fix me some old tea. And I'm gonna give you some national keywords because I just feel like if you were to win a field trip to Vegas, that would make my day that much better. So keep it locked for your chance to win right here with Max 94.1.
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18: This is an important message for all parents of teens. 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Disclosures by a Facebook whistleblower show Instagram and Facebook know their social media platforms were highly addictive and may have caused eating disorders, body body image issues, depression, and suicidal ideation. It appears these social media companies knew they had been causing serious harm to kids, but have done little to stop it. If your teen has been harmed by social media like Instagram, Facebook, Snapchat, TikTok, or YouTube, then you could be eligible for significant compensation. If you'd like to discuss a lawsuit, text online to 323232, online to 323232, online to 323232.
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0: 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Now is the time to text the national keyword drama to the number 95819. You got it? Text the national keyword drama to the number 95819. 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I'm talking about a night to see the queen of hip-hop soul, Mary J. Blige, for her Vegas residency. My life, my story, the Las Vegas residency. 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I like it. 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

0: say it again. 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
12: For more than a decade, the Environmental Working Group has put out a list of the so-called Dirty Dozen. 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Well, this year, spinach topped the list, followed by kale, collard, mustard greens, strawberries, grapes, nectarines, peaches, cherries, apples, blackberries, pears, potatoes, and blueberries. 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Point is, though, you could consider buying these items organic if and when you can, and then taking extra care when you wash them. The FDA recommends rinsing all fruits and vegetables, even the ones that are organic, under running water that is slightly warmer than room temperature. Don't use soap, bleach, or any fancy produce washes. 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

Mix 94.1, Baton Rouge's official number one for hip hop and R&B. 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

0: 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You've been texting the word gas to the number 225-499-9410 for your chance to win this $50 gas card. 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You're getting registered, but you're not answering the phone. I need you to pick up. Today, I have your $50 gas card, and I just need you to say hello. Hello? Yes, I'm calling you, so please answer the phone. 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
1: 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Here is another winner now.
2: Hello?
0: Hey, how you doing?
2: I'm good. How you doing?
0: I'm holding on. It's Monday. I mean, I don't know what's going on right now. I'm just trying to find my footing in life, and I just needed somebody to talk to. Who is this?
2: Oh, this is Courtney.
0: Hey, Courtney, what you doing today?
2: Just trying to do some errands, trying to get ready for Father's Day weekend.
0: Oh, good. Well, with $50 in gas money coming handy for you today?
2: Of course.
0: Oh, well, you know what? Courtesy of Locke Meredith Injury Lawyers, rumor has that you sent us a text that said gas to the number 225-499-9410.
2: Yes, I did.
0: Well, you are our winner of the day. $50 going fresh in that tank to help you finish running those errands.
2: Oh, Gina, that's such a blessing.
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Max 94.1, Baton Rouge's official number one for hip hop and R&B. Coming up, we're going to talk about it. Some random research and news you can probably use. But here's Johnny Venus, I Want You Back.

0: Max 94.1, Baton Rouge's official, number one for hip-hop and R&B. It's the voice inside your speaker box, LaTangela Faye, hooking you up with some random research. I don't know if they got this one together or not, but let's talk about it. According to Woman's Day, here's an easy way to reduce stress. Plan your dream vacation. Now, according to them, planning it alone is enough to reduce your stress. You don't even really have to travel. You don't really even have to take the trip after you've planned it. They say just planning the trip will help reduce your stress. Is this true or no? Well, if you plan that dream vacation and you really want to take it, how about you log on to max94one.com for your chance to win $1,000. And that goes towards your summer vacay payday. You'll see the link once you click it, because I don't want to just plan it. 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

0: If you've been involved in an accident with an 18-wheeler, give us a call. 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
15: A better life with Dr. Sanjay Gupta.
16: There are lots of things you can measure to get an idea of how healthy you are at any given moment. Temperature, heart rate, blood pressure, just to name a few. But how about how healthy you will be and how long you're likely to live? According to a new study out of the University at Buffalo, two simple strength tests are pretty accurate at predicting longevity in older women. One is hand grip strength, and the other is how quickly people can stand up from a seated position without using their arms. By the way, I remember interviewing former President Jimmy Carter when he was quite old and being really impressed how he just popped out of the chair without using his arms. Not a lot of older people can actually do that. But I think the message here is that maintaining strength as you age is going to help you perform everyday activities, but also help you avoid injury and stay independent. I'm Dr. Sanjay Gupta, helping you live a better life.
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Max 94.1, Baton Rouge's official number one for hip hop and R&B. Inside this Rush lunch hour, I got the inside scoop on the way, courtesy of Vicious Biscuit. They're doing something special, something vicious, just in time for the summer and their menu. 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

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All of these, they

0: Max 94.1, Baton Rouge's official, number one for hip hop and R&B. It's the voice inside your speaker box, LaTangela Faye, hooking you up with a taste of Tange, being brought to you by my friends over at Vicious Biscuit, 333 St. Christopher Street. You already know, follow the car in front of you. They have the best brunch options ever. And when it comes down to like the best ever, you know that biscuit, it is vicious. But they're also hooking you up with some of the classics and some of your favorites. I hear everybody talking about that fat boy, but it's not going to be easy to take me away from my shrimp and grits. However, this summer, Vicious Biscuit, they're taking it up an extra notch. The original ones, they are going to do something different just in time for happy hour. The limited time menu includes their Malibu Pineapple Smash. They have the pineapple mimosa and toasted coconut latte, giving you something good and refreshing to sip on to go along with that menu. And you know, they are also offering catering options. So if you're doing something different, now would be the time. Download the app. You can place your order through there, start earning and redeeming those points, but you don't want to miss out. The Vicious Biscuit. And be sure to tell them your girl LaTangela sent you. 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
3: 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An incident has been cleared. I-10 eastbound at Dalrymple. Slow traffic from Nicholson Drive. The debris has been cleared away. That's good news. Got a wreck. Airline Highway at Highland Road. 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
5: Jeff Austin, UAAP First Alert Weather Center with an update to your forecast. We'll see a sun cloud mix out there for today. A hot and humid day. Daytime highs expected to climb into the low 90s. Feels like temperatures peaking between 100 to 105 in most locations today, except surrounding the tidal lakes. That's where we could see feels like temperatures of around 108 near Lakes Maurepaugh and Pontchartrain. Heat advisory in place for those locations. As we head into the evening and overnight, maybe a slight clear out, but expecting partly to mostly cloudy skies. Warm and humid start to the morning with temperatures in the mid-70s. We'll see a spotty afternoon shower or two for Wednesday afternoon with daytime highs still in the low 90s for most locations. And then we start to dry things out again as we head towards the end of the week, resulting in daytime highs climbing into the mid-90s. Feels like temperatures well into the triple digits, so a threat for heat advisories area-wide could be in the forecast as we head towards the end of this week.
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16: For years, we've been talking about both the positive and negative effects of being on social media. And I would say, by and large, for older adults, social media is net positive. Not all positive, but net positive. Helps them keep in touch with friends and stay social. But for younger people, social media use, especially heavy use, tends to be net negative. In fact, according to this year's World Happiness Report, youth who use social media more than 5 hours a day reported a lower level of well-being. And researchers who study this sort of thing found that many teens wish these platforms didn't even exist, and yet they can't seem to stop using them. Experts we talked to largely suggested two things. Ideally, along with your friend group, take some time offline. Also, try to recurate your algorithm, so it shows you posts that'll make you feel good. I'm Dr. Sanjay Gupta, helping you live a better life.
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Max 94.1, Baton Rouge's official, number one for hip-hop and R&B. Boss man D-Lo been taking that motion party on the road. Him and Young Miami making a couple of conas. Here's Chris Brown and Bryson Tiller. It depends.

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It's the Lock Meredith Injury Lawyers and Max 94.1 Tank a Day Giveaway. 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

let's get the party started. See you at the bar, you was hardly talking. That's when I knew that your heart was scarring. Friends to lovers need a part to star in. Like, wait, babe, let me ask your pardon.

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1: 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It's the voice inside your speaker box, LaTangela Faye. 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Especially for these summer months, you know we're looking for something great for these babies to get into. It's a great field trip, and we'd love to see how we can bring some funds, raise some awareness, and be on the right side of it. You know what I mean? So hit me up. We got Gordon. Now let's get it done. Right here with Max 94.1.
2: 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Tank a day giveaway. Here is another winner now.
3: Hello.
1: Hey, how you doing?
3: I'm good. How you doing?
1: I'm holding on. It's Monday. I mean, I don't know what's going on right now. I'm just trying to find my footing in life, and I just needed somebody to talk to. Who is this?
3: Oh, this is Courtney.
1: Hey, Courtney, what you doing today?
3: Just trying to do some errands, trying to get ready for Father's Day weekend.
1: Oh, good. Well, with $50 in gas money coming handy for you today?
3: Of course.
1: Oh, well, you know what? Courtesy of Locke Meredith Injury Lawyers. Rumor has it you sent us a text that said gas to the number 225-499-9410.
3: Yes, I did.
1: Well, you are our winner of the day. $50 going fresh in that tank to help you finish running those errands.
3: Oh, Gina, that's such a blessing.
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3: Oh, she is Max 94.1.
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This is such a crazy feeling, though. I don't want to get too attached, but I feel like I already am. 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
2: Hello.
0: Hey, how you doing?
2: I'm good. How you doing?
0: I'm holding on. It's Monday. I mean, I don't know what's going on right now. I'm just trying to find my footing in life, and I just needed somebody to talk to. Who is this?
2: Oh, this is Courtney.
0: Hey, Courtney, what you doing today?
2: Just trying to do some errands, trying to get ready for Father's Day weekend.
0: Oh, good. Well, would $50 in gas money come in handy for you today?
2: Of course.
0: Oh, well, you know what? Courtesy of Locke Meredith Injury Lawyers. Rumor has it you sent us a text that said gas to the number 225-499-9410.
2: Yes, I did.
0: Well, you are our winner of the day. $50 going fresh in that tank to help you finish running those errands.
2: Oh, Gina, that's such a blessing.
0: All you got to do is tell the nation your number one station.
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Max 94.1, Baton Rouge's official number one for hip hop and R&B. I still have this $50 gas card to give away. I'm gonna try to call you again. Please answer the phone.

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2: Well, this little gas card gonna come in handy for you, my girl. 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
2: Hey, who is this?
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2: 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Now, who is this? You walk around here hanging up on people. 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
2: Rumor has it you text the keyword gas. Is that true?
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2: Well, courtesy of Locke Meredith and Associates, they are hooking you up with that $50 gas card. How about that?
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11: Call it how it is. 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I promise you, swag. I'm there, bitch.

I be in my section, he be in his. 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He Mr. Get It Done. I'm Mrs. One of One. Fall in love every time we link. Got me sprung.com. Mind these girls can't keep it peace. I ain't stressing on you.

Max 94.1, Baton Rouge's official number one for hip hop and R&B, the home of cool DJ Super Mike, and you know he'll be in a crib at 3. 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

0: 94.1, Baton Rouge's official number one for hip hop and R&B. Cool DJ Super Mike is waking his way into the crib to hook you up in more of these national keywords. 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See what I'm saying? Got you. 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
4: A Better Life with Dr. Sanjay Gupta.
5: There are lots of things you can measure to get an idea of how healthy you are at any given moment. Temperature, heart rate, blood pressure, just to name a few. But how about how healthy you will be and how long you're likely to live? According to a new study out of the University at Buffalo, two simple strength tests are pretty accurate at predicting longevity in older women. One is hand grip strength, and the other is how quickly people can stand up from a seated position without using their arms. By the way, I remember interviewing former President Jimmy Carter when he was quite old and being really impressed how he just popped out of the chair without using his arms. Not a lot of older people can actually do that. But I think the message here is that maintaining strength as you age is going to help you perform everyday activities, but also help you avoid injury and stay independent. I'm Dr. Sanjay Gupta, helping you live a better life.
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6: What up, y'all? It's your girl, Jess Hilarious, from the most dangerous morning show, The Breakfast Club. 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
7: Jessica Robinson Moore, your book was amazing.
6: Oh, thank you,
7: Stacey. I am so nosy. Yo, I see why Charlamagne endorsed you. Charlamagne is a genius. Charlamagne stands behind something, he stands behind it for a reason.
8: I don't like you even talking, and he gets all the way in there, especially when he's standing behind.
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10: Okay,

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2: Had that construction all morning long. Should be clearing up here pretty quickly. Airline northbound at Highland. It's on to Highland westbound where they've had a couple of left lanes blocked doing road work over there, working on a traffic signal. Should be clearing up here in a little bit. Overall, we're doing great right now. 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Eastbound Florida Boulevard, Airline to Denham Springs, 13 minutes, maybe about a 2-minute delay, 5 minutes eastbound I-10, Highland to Prairieville. I'm Michael Higgins, traffic accident. 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
3: Miami. That's all my scammers and my kid money.

And before we get to that, though, we have very important business this Saturday. You need to get out and vote this Saturday. The 27th, to make sure you get to the polls and vote. You know, it's going down, and everybody need to get on out there. You know, I don't take no time to do that, neither. We always kind of make it like it's a real inconvenience. It's really not, though. You just go to your polling place. You're in there 2 seconds, get your vote on, and you're really affecting things and changing things in our community. So it's very important that we do this. So take some time out your day and make that happen on Saturday. Let's go.

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3: 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Now who is this? You walk around here hanging up on people. 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
3: Rumor has it you text the keyword gas. Is that true?
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2: A better life with Dr. Sanjay Gupta.
3: There are lots of things you can measure to get an idea of how healthy you are at any given moment. Temperature, heart rate, blood pressure, just to name a few. But how about how healthy you will be and how long you're likely to live? According to a new study out of the University at Buffalo, two simple strength tests are pretty accurate at predicting longevity in older women. One is hand grip strength, and the other is how quickly people can stand up from a seated position without using their arms. By the way, I remember interviewing former President Jimmy Carter when he was quite old and being really impressed how he just popped out of the chair without using his arms. Not a lot of older people can actually do that. But I think the message here is that maintaining strength as you age is going to help you perform everyday activities, but also help you avoid injury and stay independent. I'm Dr. Sanjay Gupta, helping you live a better life.
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4: 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Just play the game one way. You hit a ball in the gap, run. 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

Home One, Baton Rouge, official number one for hip hop and R&B. Don't forget, man, live in the mix. We will be in a couple of minutes. 4 o'clock, it's about to go down. Let's get it in. Request line jumping right now for Drizzy Drake. A million.

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4: 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It's your boy Trans Lee. 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
1: So holla, let's do it. 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Superstars represent. So make sure you tap into Max 94.1 and be a part of

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You know what I'm saying? 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
8: 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Now, who is this? You walk around here hanging up on people. 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
13: Traffic is crawling this afternoon, 110 southbound between Laurel and I-10. We're seeing at 110 southbound from 190 to I-10, 18 minutes, about a 12-minute delay. Looking at eastbound to I-10, LA 415 to Highland, 19-minute ride, about a 4-minute delay. LA 1 Port Allen to I-110 is where we're seeing the slowing. We had a breakdown on I-10 east at the 110 I-10 split. It is cleared. I'm Michael Higgins, traffic accident. 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

make sure you, you know, look online for it. I'm gonna drop some heat on my pages next couple of days or so, man. 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
13: A Better Life with Dr. Sanjay Gupta.
14: By age 35, two-thirds of American men will experience some degree of noticeable hair loss. And by age 50, about 85% of men will have significantly thinning hair. That's according to the American Hair Loss Association. Now, one dermatologist explained that hair loss can either be genetic or it can be triggered by stress, illness, surgery, medications, major life events. No matter the cause, a lot of men, understandably, are frustrated by hair loss because it seems like a loss of control. You can take great care of your scalp by all sorts of expensive lotions and potions, but that might not matter. There are some tried and true medications that might work, like minoxidil or finasteride. But another solution is just shaving it off. And I've heard more and more how liberating this can be for a lot of guys. That's the ultimate control of their appearance. I'm Dr. Sanjay Gupta, helping you live a better life.
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0: to the win and get it in, for real. We have a lot of heat coming your way. A lot of wonderful shows on deck, and we have tickets to all of them. We're flying you to places. We're doing so many wonderful things for you. All you need to do is keep up with us. Keep up with us. Now, important business is on deck Saturday, because we all need to get out and vote this Saturday. So make sure you get to the polls while you're running around. Just stop in right quick and get your vote on and make it happen. You know, it's going down. So let's do it. Let's do it. Let's do it. Halle Bangers on the way. I'm going to do some T.I. His brand new album is on deck, too. That's coming out really soon. And that Johnny Venus. Might have just called me for that one, too. Live inside the crib on the Max 94.1.
1: 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Tank a Day giveaway. Here is another winner now.
2: Hello.
3: Hey, how you doing?
2: I'm good. How you doing?
3: I'm holding on. It's Monday. I mean, I don't know what's going on right now. I'm just trying to find my footing in life, and I just needed somebody to talk to. Who is this?
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3: Hey, Courtney, what you doing today?
2: Just trying to do some errands, trying to get ready for Father's Day weekend.
3: Oh, good. Well, with $50 in gas money coming handy for you today?
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3: Oh, well, you know what? Courtesy of Locke Meredith Injury Lawyers. 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
5: Good afternoon. Working a crash. Two right lanes are blocked. 110 southbound between Government Street and I-10 West. Again, two right lanes are blocked and traffic is crawling from Capitol Access. It's just past 110 south, just past Government Street. Two right lanes blocked, 110 southbound from 190 to I-10, 17 minutes, seeing about an 11-minute delay right now. 20-minute ride eastbound I-12 from the 10-12 to Range, an 11-minute delay there. I'm Michael Higgins, traffic accident call attorney Tony Clayton and Associates, 344-7000.
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0: 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It's your girl, Jess Hilarious, from the Most Dangerous Morning Show, The Breakfast Club. 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

0: listen up for your chance to get hooked up. It's going down. Got the bangers up next. Let's do it, let's do it, let's do it. A lot of new music coming at you too, man. I'm going to do this. DeVito and Tim's up next too. This is a banger. I mean a banger, baby. 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
13: Few people now have asked me about a TikTok trend that they've come across. It's called 75 Hard. The challenge was created by entrepreneur and author Andy Frisella, who calls it a, quote, transformative mental toughness program and an Ironman for your brain. So here's what it entails. Eat a structured diet with no alcohol, drink a gallon of water, read 10 pages of nonfiction, take a progress photo, and complete 2 45-minute workouts, one of them outdoors, every day for 75 days. Quite a challenge. We asked CNN fitness contributor Dana Santis about this, who reminded us that sustainable fitness isn't about punishment or proving discipline through extremes. It's about building habits that integrate into your lifestyle in a way that feels supportive and repeatable. If you ask me, that's going to be the key to long-term success. I'm Dr. Sanjay Gupta, helping you live a better life.
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That's when I knew that your heart was scarring. Friends to lovers need a part to star in. Like, wait, babe, let me ask.

They went to see Chris Brown in New Orleans when it was just breezy. They like, they going back. They can't miss this. Chris Brown and Usher. And I've been seeing them rehearsing online.

Usher Raymond at the Caesars Superdome. That's going to be quite magnificent. So listen up for your chance to get hooked up. We got that coming at you and a whole lot more. Leave that lock-in and tap in. Now I'm on you real, real tough about this. This Saturday, I know you have a lot going on, but at some point in your time, some point in your day, take those 5 or 10 minutes out and stop in and vote. Don't do that. You know, it don't take long at all. Go in. It's for my people that haven't voted yet. Show your ID. You sign your name. You go in.

0: And it's quick, it's easy, and go on in there and make it happen for yourself and get your vote on. 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
0: Let's do it. Yeah. And I tell you,

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4: Eastbound I-12 between the 1012 split and Drusilla, it's crawling. Eastbound I-12 from the 1012 to Range is 30 minutes. Now eastbound I-10, LA 415 to Highland, a lot better, 23 minutes, about an 8-minute delay, slowest between Lobdell and I-110 right now. Traffic flow overall is backing off and looking a lot better. Southbound Airline Highway from the I-12 to Perryville, maybe an 11-minute delay for a 24-minute ride right now. I'm Michael Higgins. Traffic accident call, attorney Tony Clayton and Associates, 344-7000.
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2: 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It don't even matter what time it is. President Roller, RM, wait. Whenever I found time, it's okay.

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hip hop and R&B is going down right there. I finally learned how to get down to that dance right there that come with that Mike Clark Jr. And I actually learned it at Devonta Smith and Maya's wedding. And when I tell you it was live, Maya and Devonta, their wedding was phenomenal. And I was honored to be asked to turn it up. And I did just that. All we had Florida jumping. Oh my goodness. It was beautiful. Four Seasons at Disney World, overlooking all of the beautiful things. And I'm saying this now because they just put it out on, you know, all the social platforms, and you can see it on People Magazine, and it's going crazy right now. So many stars and celebrities, and it was love. And I'm gonna get into it more about, you know, I might put some stuff up on, you know, finally put some stuff up, because it was one of them. But what I'm telling you is they outdid themselves. And man, much love to all the family and friends, man, from round where we, all these parts, all, I don't even want to start naming neighborhood parts, because it's just, it's so many wonderful different people, man, just phenomenal people. Well, and I just got to show some love and give it up to them once again, to Maya and Devonta Smith on their wedding. Mr. and Mrs. Smith, it was phenomenal. And once again, thank y'all for having me out rocking.

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7: For decades, the prevailing wisdom for someone who's had a heart attack has been to put them on beta blockers for the rest of their life. But new research suggests that might not be necessary, and that the benefits of these medications probably taper off after a year or two. On the whole, and for the average person, beta blockers are very safe and very effective. But, as with any medication, they can come with a cost. A financial one, and also potential side effects. We're talking about things like fatigue, dizziness, dry mouth, dry eyes. I want to be clear when I say that you absolutely should talk to your doctor before starting or stopping any medication. Point is, if you're years out from a heart attack and you're in otherwise good health, you might want to ask your doctor about discontinuing beta blockers. You'll want to, of course, keep up a healthy lifestyle, diet, exercise, and sleep. I'm Dr. Sanjay Gupta, helping you live a better life.
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29: Ring ring, who the f- that? It's a nominal number, so you know it's that.

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Every barber's a part of the murder wrath. 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
1: 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Yes, AGZ. I'm putting something to sleep. 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
1: Broke business. I cannot be your man. Never got a whoop until we open up that can. Damn. Alley hoop me bands. I'm a slam. Jam freak. I like my Mac touching.